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0: 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It's not just alcohol, it's drugs too. 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

0: Good morning. I'm CKDM's Jeff Henson with News Now, 2 6 o'clock. Dauphin RCMP responding to fewer calls in the first 3 months of this year compared to the same stretch last year. From January to March of 2025, officers handled 1,460 calls for service, that number dipping to 1,389 during the first quarter of this year, although Staff Sergeant Mark Smale said that the severity of incidents has remained about the same. Dauphin Detachment now fully staffed with 23 officers, including several new recruits from Depot in Regina, currently completing field training.
1: You know, when I came here to Dauphin just over a year ago, the staffing was not all that great. And, you know, I don't think it was any secret that right across Manitoba, we were struggling with numbers. And that has changed dramatically in the last, I'll say, 6 months, which is a great thing for Dauphin and a great thing for the province.
0: The Dauphin RCMP have also hit the streets on foot patrols, giving officers more chances to connect with residents and spot suspicious activity that can be missed from behind the wheel. If you see an officer out and about, you're encouraged to stop and chat.
1: You know, we may not be able to fix every problem, but we will be able to work together with people on public safety, you know, and kind of brainstorm some ideas how we can work together. And we've got some great service groups, great volunteer groups in this community that work with us on public safety issues, and that's just really appreciated.
0: One of those groups, Dauphin Citizens on Patrol, they currently have 12 volunteers who are the extra eyes and ears around the city. Prairie Mountain Health launching Rural Week in 2003 as an optional part of the University of Manitoba medical program before making it mandatory a year later, more than two decades in, and the initiative is still thriving. Adrian Fung said that the program continues to deliver outstanding results.
2: Importance really can't be overstated. The origin of this was to expose early medical student learners to what is rural medicine, what is it like, what do you get to do so that you're not so urban-centric. And that experience alone, even if you don't end up working in a rural area, you gain that beginning of understanding of what is rural life like.
0: Rural Week will continue until Friday this week and then next Monday to Friday as well. There's a big project going on at the Vermilion Park Sportsplex, and they need your help to make it happen. By the end of the week, they hope to plant 10,000 trees in the area. After last year's tree planting project, the City of Dauphin reached out to Brad Kennedy with the Nature Conservancy of Canada to get more done this year. Kennedy said there are a lot more benefits to these trees than you would think.
3: Vermilion Park is such a beautiful site already, so it's kind of extending the forest around Vermilion Park and providing a little bit more habitat for all the birds and the animals that rely on that habitat there, so a little bit more forest on this side.
0: With more local focus, Tim Engbrecht with the Riding Mountain Biosphere Reserve has been helping out to teach volunteers how the planting process goes and a lot of the benefits. One of his fields of expertise is how trees in the prairies relate to the water cycle and how important their role is in the system.
4: Mature tree, like an oak tree, for instance, can transpire between 600 and 1,000 liters per day. That's one of those big square IBC totes worth of water per tree. And that is local water that falls somewhere.
0: If you're interested in helping out, they are making a push for volunteers today and tomorrow at 10 a.m. to show up and help keep the community healthy. Bring a spade, gardening gloves, water, and some sunscreen. And do you live in Swan River or nearby and are looking to get involved?

0: then mark tomorrow on your calendar. Volunteer Manitoba is hosting a volunteer fair from 4:30 till 6:30 in the gym at Swan Valley Regional Secondary School. Chameleon L. Giada is the training and development manager with Volunteer Manitoba.
1: We are welcoming the entire Swan Valley area to come to this volunteer fair. There is over a dozen nonprofits that will be there that will be talking about their volunteer opportunities and how people can get involved in their community.
0: Manitoba has some of the highest volunteering rates in the country. That is kudos to people like you for making a difference. Weather details are on the way next.
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0: Sunshine today, a southeast wind 30 gusting to 50 with a high of 28 degrees. Few clouds tonight. That wind will die down this evening with a low of 14. Sun and cloud tomorrow, south winds at 30 with a high of 36 tomorrow and an overnight low of 22. Sunny up to 35 on Friday with a low of 18. Sunny and 32 for Saturday with a low of 18 and 31 in the sunshine on Sunday. A clear sky right now in Dauphin. Wind from the northeast at 18 kilometers an hour. 82% is the humidity. It's currently 10 degrees. Sports is up next.
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0: We head to the Swan River Valley to catch up with today's sports star of the day. Here's Darnell Duff.
4: The final buzzer echoed through the Sandman Center in Kamloops. Manitoba 4, Alberta 2. 60 minutes was what it took for Trace Langan to become a national champion. The Swan River product scored in the gold medal game as Manitoba captured the National Aboriginal Hockey Championships in 2025. And 1 year later, Langan was back. Fresh off his first full Junior A season with the Swan Valley Stampeders, Langan arrived in Regina for the 2026 tournament, chasing back-to-back national titles. And another chance to wear the Team Manitoba crest meant everything to him.
5: Yeah, it's definitely an honor. Like, team's not easy to make, and there's a lot of good hockey players in Manitoba. So, yeah, it's hard to make, and it's an honor to be on that team with especially some of my buddies. Like, Alex Campbell played this year. He's my hometown buddy. We've known each other since growing up, and playing hockey with each other and to play at a high level like that together, it's special.
4: Manitoba opened up with an 8-1 win over Nova Scotia before falling 7-6 against Alberta. From there, the team caught fire, scoring 21 goals over its next three games, including 7 in a semifinal win over Saskatchewan, and that set up a familiar final. Manitoba versus Alberta for national gold. Langan recorded an assist on the opening goal, scored by Wyatt Dick of the Dauphin Kings, as Manitoba earned a 5-3 win. For the second straight year, Trace Langan is a national champion.
5: Yeah, it's pretty amazing. Like, we got a good team build. Our coaching staff and that team really knows how to pick a team, so they really did a good job with the past few years, and yeah, they've been doing really good there.
4: Langan is coming off a great season with the Stampeders, where he led the team with 44 points in 57 games.
0: Vegas punching their ticket to the Stanley Cup Final with a 2-1 win over Colorado last night to complete a 4-game sweep in the Western Conference Final. Kitchener off to the Memorial Cup Final after a 3-2 win over Chicoutimi last night. Canada finishing round robin with a perfect 7-0 record at the World Hockey Championships after a 3-2 win over Czechia. They'll play the U.S. in the quarterfinals. Blue Jays hammering Miami 8-1 in the majors last night, and Oklahoma City has a 3-2 lead in the NBA Western Conference Final after beating San Antonio 127-114. For local news anytime, go to 730ckdm.com.

Hello and good Wednesday morning to you. That's Ian Dury and the Blockheads. Hit me with your rhythm stick. Mountain View School Division Day 1 today. Also, Garbage and Recycling Day 2 in Dauphin. And no bus cancellations or delays so far to let you know about. Later on this morning, I'll have Blaine Krauser from Prairie Mountain Health in studio to talk about the Dauphin Hospital's 125th anniversary celebration, which is coming up on Friday. Also, we'll have local historian Alan Gray in studio to talk about some history of the Dauphin Hospital as well. We'll talk about lots more things coming up, a few things on the weekend and later this week. Right now, it's Paul Brandt. I'm going to fly.

0: I can't believe the month of May is almost over. Just 5 days left, including today. Right now, a temperature of 9 degrees. Going to be another sunny one and warm as well. A little bit windy also. 5 day weather details are coming up.
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3: Sunshine today, a southeast wind 30 gusting to 50 with a high of 28 degrees. Few clouds tonight. That wind will die down this evening with a low of 14. Sun and cloud tomorrow, south winds at 30 with a high of 36 tomorrow and an overnight low of 22. Sunny up to 35 on Friday with a low of 18. Sunny and 32 for Saturday with a low of 18 and 31 in the sunshine on Sunday. Sun coming out right now in Dauphin. The wind is from the northeast at 9 kilometers an hour. 85% is the humidity, and it's currently 9.
4: 7:30. CKD.

And coming up today and tomorrow as well, another couple of opportunities to help out the city of Dauphin with some tree planting by the Vermilion Sportsplex. All details on that later on if you want to get involved yourself. Here's Josh Turner and Hometown Girl.

0: And there's another Canadian band coming up in the Speedy Glass Rock and Ride home today to go along with Motley Crue, Billy Squire, and a couple of more. Right now, a sunny morning here in Dauphin. That looks like that's what it's going to be for the day today and for the next bunch of days to come. Weather information on the way.
1: Good morning, I'm Jeff Henson, and it's time for the 6:30 Primetime News Headlines. Students from the University of Manitoba's Max Ready College of Medicine are taking part in Rural Week until Friday, and again from next Monday to Friday. This year, Prairie Mountain Health hosting 41 students in 14 communities, which include Dauphin, Grandview, Minnedosa, Neepawa, Roblin, Russell, and St. Rose. While in the past, not all students decided to stay and work in a rural setting, Prairie Mountain Health Chief Medical Officer Adrian Fung says some have decided to do so. Staff Sergeant Mark Smale says the Dauphin RCMP continues working with local groups to improve public safety. That includes Dauphin Citizens on Patrol, a 12-member volunteer group helping watch over the community. In partnership with the RCMP, the group is also handing out all valuables removed vehicle stickers to help deter break-ins. And visitors to Riding Mountain National Park will be excited to hear that the Lake Audie campground area has been reopened. Parks Canada officials making the announcement on Monday, adding that the nearby bison enclosure has also been reopened to the public. A prescribed fire in the area had led to its closure over the past few weeks. In sports, Swan River's Trace Langan is a two-time national champion. I'll have news now, coming up at 7.
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1: Sunshine today, a southeast wind 30 gusting to 50 with a high of 28 degrees. Few clouds tonight. That wind will die down this evening with a low of 14. Sun and cloud tomorrow. South winds at 30 with a high of 36 tomorrow and an overnight low of 22. Sunny up to 35 on Friday with a low of 18. Sunny and 32 for Saturday with a low of 18 and 31 in the sunshine on Sunday. Sun coming out right now in Dauphin. The wind is from the northeast at 9 kilometers an hour. 85% is the humidity, and it's currently 9.
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Rod Stewart, Young Turks. Good morning to you. The Grandview and District Community Foundation, don't forget they're having a free community barbecue at Wilson Park in Grandview from 5 to 7. They'll also have a silver collection with proceeds from that going to the Tiny Treasures Children's Space, and tax-deductible receipts will be provided for any donations of $20 or more, but that's at Wilson Park today from 5 in the afternoon to 7. We'll continue on in this sunny morning with Katie St. Germain. You're

0: As I mentioned earlier, I'll have a couple of guests later on this morning to talk about the Dauphin Hospital 125th anniversary celebration, as well as some history of the hospital. But the celebration itself, the event will be held at the Dauphin Regional Health Center this Friday from 2 in the afternoon to 4. And there will be a short program with dignitaries to start with a come-and-go tea and cake. And again, that's coming up this Friday afternoon from 2 to 4.
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5: The Manitoba Forage and Grassland Association is looking for alfalfa growers interested in being part of the Green Gold Program. Association Executive Director Duncan Morrison explains that the Green Gold Program originated with Manitoba Agriculture about 30 years ago. It was led by John McGregor, who worked for Manitoba Agriculture at the time, and the intent was to determine the feed value of alfalfa. Morrison said that, especially around the first cut, it becomes a bit of a guessing game as to the optimal time to begin cutting. So what Manitoba Agriculture did was start a program inviting farmers to send in clipped alfalfa samples to the laboratory. This then provided a more accurate outcome of when exactly the best time was for the highest relative feed value. MFGA's Green Gold program calls for assistance from producers with hay fields that are mostly alfalfa, fairly new and in good condition for testing through the May-June growing season until the first cut. Producers must agree to clip their plants and send samples twice weekly to Central Testing Laboratory via courier. Those costs are covered by the MFGA. Morrison said laboratory results from the testing will show the feed value getting higher and higher, and then all of a sudden its value starts to drop. He notes that is when MFGA sends the signal for producers to cut now. Morrison says to learn more about the program or to sign up, visit the association's website. He says there is still time to get involved, noting that they typically have between 18 and 25 producers voluntarily contribute to the program. Join us later today for Ag Review, the noon hour edition, here on 730 CKDM.
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Almost there, halfway to the weekend here on CKDM. One thing I did last weekend was get my bike back out and get that ready to use again this season. Speaking of biking, though, the tour to Riding Mountain Park, which I will definitely not be taking part in, even though I got the bike out, that will take place this Saturday and Sunday. That includes the Grand Fondo race, road race, over 100 kilometers and 60 kilometers. Yeah, I have not been training nearly enough to handle a race like that. But news now at 7 o'clock coming up in a little bit. You can find news anytime in the News Now section at 730CKDM.com. Right now here in Dauphin, 9 degrees and sunny. Looking at a high of 28 for the day. Looks like it'll get a little bit windy as well, with southeast wind in the forecast today gusting up to 50 kilometers this morning. We'll get weather information and more after Jordan Davis and Turn This Truck Around.

0: Good morning. I'm CKDM's Jeff Henson with news now to 7 o'clock for Dean Cooley, GM in Dauphin. Students from the University of Manitoba's Max Reide College of Medicine are taking part in Rural Week until Friday, and again from next Monday to Friday. This year, Prairie Mountain Health is hosting 41 students in 14 communities, including Dauphin, Grandview, Minnedosa, Neepawa, Roblin, Russell, and St. Rose. While in the past, not all students decided to stay and work in a rural setting, Prairie Mountain Health Chief Medical Officer Adrian Fung says some have.
1: This is one of those things where they've kind of seen a community and fallen a bit in love with the community, and they want to know more about it and experience it more. And so they go back to training either in that community if possible or near that community, and they stay in touch with the physicians and the community themselves.
0: Fung said the program has been very beneficial over the past two-plus decades. Staff Sergeant Mark Smale says the Dauphin RCMP continue working with local groups to improve public safety. That includes Dauphin Citizens on Patrol, a 12-member volunteer group helping watch over the community. In partnership with RCMP, the group is handing out all valuables removed vehicle stickers to help deter break-ins. They are available at City Hall and the Dauphin RCMP Detachment. Smale said that residents will see more officers out this summer and is reminding people to lock vehicles and doors, leave lights on, and remove valuables from sight. The City of Dauphin's 9 p.m. routine also continues throughout the end of the month to help reduce theft and property crime.
2: We have an excellent mayor and council that are looking to, you know, help in whatever way they can with public safety and working together with groups and the RCMP on that. So, yeah, that's been a really good partnership.
0: Whether they are small or big, Smale urges everybody to continue reporting crimes.
2: Even if you think it's a small situation, we need to hear about it so that we know what's going on in the community. Sometimes I think people think that the police know everything that's going on, and we try our best, but we know that the public is often our eyes and ears, and we need to hear from them.
0: And when hitting the road this summer, it's also critical to do so sober. Visitors to Riding Mountain National Park will be excited to hear that the Lake Audie campground area has been reopened. Parks Canada officials also announcing on Monday that the nearby bison enclosure has also reopened to the public. A prescribed fire in the area had led to its closure over the past few weeks. Grasshopper Trail remains closed for the time being as work in that area continues. An investigation into a stolen truck in Winnipeg has come to a successful conclusion here in Dauphin. RCMP say the truck, which was carrying several bikes, pulled into a yard on Brown Avenue East around 7 o'clock Thursday night. Once learning that the truck had been stolen, Mounties arrested two people inside of it. A search of the two suspects turned up a small amount of meth, 34-year-old Mason Kalinchuk of Dauphin, as well as a 36-year-old woman from Winnipeg. Both faced drug possession and possession of property obtained by crime charges. Weather details are up next.
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0: Weather is a presentation of the Dauphin Active Living Center. Mainly sunny, southeast winds 30 gusting to 50 today with a high of 28. A few clouds tonight, that wind will die down this evening and a low of 14. Sun and cloud tomorrow, wind picking up again tomorrow from the south 30 kilometers an hour, a high of 36 tomorrow afternoon with an overnight low of 22. Sunny up to 35 for Friday with a low of 18 degrees, 32 in the sunshine on Saturday with a low of 18. And Sunday, calling for sunshine and a high of

0: 31. Sunny right now in Dauphin, northeast wind at 9. 85% is the humidity. It is currently 9 degrees. We'll check the business report next.
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0: On the markets, the TSX was down 177 points yesterday at 34,653.87. In New York, the Dow Jones was down 118 points yesterday at 50,461.68, while the NASDAQ composite was up 312 points at 26,656.18. In Tokyo this morning, the Nikkei index was up 3.32 points at 64,999.41. In Hong Kong, meanwhile, the Hang Seng was down 271 points at 25,328.23. Copper contract today trading at $6.35 US a pound. Price of oil is down $3.32 a barrel at $90.57. And the Canadian dollar is currently trading overseas at 72.28 cents US. Sports is next.
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0: Let's head to Swan River for today's sports star of the day. Here's Darnell Duff.
6: Playing for Team Manitoba at the National Aboriginal Hockey Championships for the second straight year, Trace Langan brought his elite skill set to Regina as the Swan River product posted 1 goal and 8 points in the round robin, finishing tied for 5th in tournament scoring. He added another goal and 2 points in the playoffs as Manitoba captured its second straight national title.
7: Definitely played good. I was playing with some guys that were really good, so kind of put me out there a bit with playing with these top-end guys. Got to compete with them, and they got to match the competition that I'm putting out, and same goes for me. It was good, yeah.
6: With his sights set on the Western Hockey League next season, Trace is gearing up for a busy summer of on-ice and off-ice training after posting 8 points in 8 games with the U18 Rangers. In the 2024-25 season, Langan joined his hometown Swan Valley Stampeders and recorded 9 goals and 16 points in 37 games. This past season, he took another step. He led the Stampeders with 22 goals and 44 points while missing just one regular season game. He also recorded 2 multi-goal performances, including a 4-point night against Neepawa on February 6th. Growing up watching the Stamps, Langan always dreamt of wearing the jersey. Now he's lived that dream and emerged as one of the top young junior players in the process.
7: Yeah, I feel like I had a good start to the season, then I kind of slowed down in my pace, but I finished strong at the end, so I'm happy with how the season went. I wish our team kind of pushed more for a playoff spot. At the start, we kind of fell off with some injuries, but I feel like this season was good.
6: Trace is looking forward to pushing himself this summer alongside his brother, Tristan, who just finished a fantastic 7th professional season with the Glasgow Clan, where he had 52 points in 54 regular season games.
0: Vegas Golden Knights off to the Stanley Cup Final. They beat Colorado 2-1 last night to finish a 4-game sweep in the Western Conference Final. Kitchener is off to the final of the Memorial Cup after a 3-2 win last night over Chicoutimi. Canada finishing the round robin of the World Hockey Championships with a perfect 7-0 record after a 3-2 come-from-behind win over Czechia. They'll play the United States in quarterfinals. Blue Jays hammering Miami 8-1 in the majors, and Oklahoma City has taken a 3-2 lead in the NBA Western Conference Final after beating San Antonio 127-114. For local news anytime, go to 730ckdm.com.

That's Joe Cocker feeling all right. Hope you can say the same on this Wednesday morning. I have a couple of guests in next hour to talk about something coming up on Friday here in Dauphin in celebration of the Dauphin Hospital, also the Hump Day Ha Ha later on this morning as well. And coming up tomorrow, the quarterfinals begin at the World Men's Hockey Championship, and a pretty big game between Canada and the U.S., and that'll be at 9:20 in the morning tomorrow, and then at the same time, another quarterfinal, Czechia versus Finland, and then in the afternoon at 1:20, Latvia versus Norway and Sweden taking on Switzerland. We'll continue on our Wednesday. Here's James Barker Band.

0: the heat this week wasn't enough of a sign of summer for you, rodeos probably are. And Gilbert Plains is hosting the Manitoba High School Rodeo this weekend, this Friday to Sunday at the Fair and Rodeo Grounds. The start time is 10 o'clock in the morning on Friday and Saturday, and 9 o'clock in the morning on Sunday. All your favorite rodeo events over those 3 days, and admission is free. 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That's going this weekend, Friday to Sunday. 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
1: The MMF national election has been called. Nominations are now open. If you are planning to run for the positions of MMF President, Regional Vice President, or Regional Executive Officer, please go to mmfelections.com to see full eligibility criteria and all essential forms that need to be submitted.
0: And today, mainly sunny with a southeast wind gusting up to 50 kilometers this morning, a high of 28 and a low of half that at 14. With a few clouds at night tonight, and that southeast wind becoming light also. Tomorrow starting off as a mix of sun and cloud in the morning, as part of an overall sunny day. A south wind at 30 kilometers in the morning, a high of 36 and a low of 22 with a clear sky at night. Friday, sunny with a high of 35, sunny with a high of 32 on Saturday. And Sunday, sunny with a high of 31, and looks like that kind of weather continues into Monday and Tuesday, first 2 days of June. At the moment, 16 degrees in Winnipeg, 15 in Shoal Lake, 14 in Brandon, Portage, and Wasagaming, 13 in Fisher Branch, Asher, and McCreary, and Roblin, 12 degrees in Yorkton, and 11 in the Paw. In Dauphin right now, it's sunny. Humidity is at 80%. The wind is out of the east-northeast at 15 kilometers, and right now it's 12.
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Sleepless in a Hotel Room. That's Luke Combs on our sunny Wednesday morning. And again, we'll have a couple of guests in studio next hour. Blaine Krauser from Prairie Mountain Health to talk about the Dauphin Hospital or the Dauphin Regional Health Center's 125th celebration coming up on Friday. And then we'll also hear about some history of the hospital from local historian Alan Gray. And just doing a little bit of reading about it myself, it's kind of interesting to read about. Especially how things kind of got started and how people discovered the need for a hospital around here. Here's Brad Eldridge, The Long Way. Don't think-

0: Probably a tune better suited for 7:30 at night instead of 7:30 in the morning. However, still a good tune from Street Heart coming up on the Speedy Glass Rock and Ride Home. We have Motley Crue, Billy Squire, and a few more after news now at 5 o'clock. Primetime headlines and a quick look at the weather coming up.
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4: Good morning, I'm Jeff Henson, and it's time for the 7:30 Primetime News headlines brought to you by Fusion Credit Union. Prairie Mountain Health Chief Medical Officer Adrian Fung said the Rural Week program has delivered major benefits over the past two decades, producing countless success stories along the way. Prairie Mountain Health launching Rural Week in 2003 as an optional part of the University of Manitoba first-year medical curriculum before making it mandatory the following year. More than 20 years later, the initiative is still going strong. Manitoba continues to shine as one of Canada's top volunteering provinces, with 38% of residents formally volunteering with nonprofits, according to Stats Canada. Another 71% lend a hand by helping neighbors and supporting their communities. Now, the organization is bringing those community connections to Swan River residents interested in getting involved, as there is a volunteer fair today going from 4:30 till 6:30 at the gym at Swan Valley Regional Secondary School. And Dauphin RCMP are urging drivers to stay sober this summer. In 2024, impaired driving crashes in Manitoba killed 15 people and injured 118 others. Since 2020, more than 90 people have died and more than 350 have been hurt in impaired driving collisions. Staff Sergeant Mark Smail reminds drivers that cannabis can also impair you after use. In sports, the Vegas Golden Knights are qualified for the Stanley Cup Final. I'll have news now, coming up at 8.
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0: And this weather forecast brought to you by Gartens Auction Service calls for a mainly sunny day today with a southeast wind gusting up to 50 kilometers this morning, a high of 28 and a low of 14, with a few clouds at night tonight, and that southeast wind becoming light this evening. Tomorrow's sunny, although being a mix of sun and cloud in the morning. A Also, south wind at 30 clicks in the morning, a high of 36 tomorrow, and a low of 22 with a clear sky at night. Friday and Saturday both calling for sunny days, a high of 35 for Friday, 32 for Saturday. And Sunday, sunny with a high of 31. Right now, 16 degrees in Winnipeg, 15 in Shoal Lake, 14 in Brandon, Portage, and Wasagaming, 13 in Fisher Branch, Ashern, McCreary, and Roblin, 12 in Yorkton, and 11 in the Paw. In Dauphin at the moment, it continues to be sunny. Humidity is at 80%, wind out of the east-northeast at 15 kilometers, and it's 12. Gardens Auction Service is now hosting the online-only Lammy Ranch Retirement Auction closing on June 1st with pickup near St. Rose. Previewing details online. Feature highlights include a John Deere 2950 FWA tractor with loader and bucket, also a John Deere 4240 tractor, a John Deere 4430, John Deere 566 baler, cattle squeeze, New Holland 1475 haybine, 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

0: It's John Barry on our Wednesday morning. Nice and sunny here in Dauphin. 12 degrees. Wind has picked up slightly out of the east-northeast at 15 kilometers, although the forecast calls for the wind to pick up to 50-kilometer gusts this morning, so a bit of ways to go there.
1: Happy birthday to you.
0: And now it's time for the birthday book. If you want to wish somebody a happy birthday today, and you can do so by calling 204-638-7878. And you can send texts to that number also. And just quickly, we'll start with happy birthday to Bodie. We hope your day is great. Love from Mom, Dad, and younger sister River. And again, happy birthday going out to Bodie. We hope your day is great. Love from Mom, Dad, and younger sister River. And that's it so far today for the faxes, texts, and emails. Once again, it appears I have the Western Bakery bargain bin on my mind. Also today, it's the late Vincent Price's birthday. Also, actor Christopher Lee. He played a bunch of roles, but if you like Star Wars, he was Count Dooku, I think. I don't know. I think that's right. Good morning. Birthday book.
2: Hello. I wish happy birthday to my papa that's turning 65. He lives in Winnipeg, and his name is Howard Reed.
0: Awesome. Thank you for the call.
2: Papa. Bye.
0: Bye-bye. And a little bit of time left here on the birthday book. 204-638-7878. Also, a happy birthday to Blaine Johnson. Again, happy birthday to Blaine Johnson. And a happy birthday to Heidi. Love Mom, Dad, Ryan, and Holly. Again, happy birthday to Heidi. Love Mom, Dad, Ryan, and Holly. And time running out here on the birthday book today. Good morning. You've got the birthday book.
3: Good morning. I want to say a happy birthday to my niece, Holly Harrison. No, not Holly. It's Heidi's birthday. Sorry. Whoops.
0: Yeah, no worries. No worries.
3: So happy birthday, Heidi. I love Auntie Trish, Lucas, and Liam.
0: Wonderful. Have a great day.
3: Thank you. Bye-bye.
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10: 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July canola up $2.40 at $753.10. To the Chicago Board of Trade, July spring wheat down 2.25 at $689.50. July winter wheat down 7.25 to $669. July oats is unchanged at $368.25. July wheat down 9.25 this morning at $626.25. July corn down 1.5 to $456. July soybeans is down 1.25 to $1,184.75. July soybean meal up 20 cents to $328.80. And July soybean oil is up 10 cents to $74.46. And prices at the Chicago Mercantile Exchange, August live cattle down 0.45 at 239.15. August feeder cattle down 0.4 at 349.45. And July lean hogs was down 0.275 at the close yesterday at 100.125. We'll have the weekly Manitoba Agriculture Crop Report on today's edition of AgriView, the Noon Hour edition, here on 730 CKDM.
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Elton John, Saturday night's all right for fighting. I suppose Wednesday morning, that works too, why not? Sunny and 12 degrees here in Dauphin. News now at 8 on the way. Here's Michelle Wright. I've forgotten you.

0: past two decades, producing countless success stories along the way. Prairie Mountain Health launched Rural Week in 2003 as an optional part to the University of Manitoba's first-year medical curriculum before making it mandatory 1 year later. More than 20 years later, the initiative is still going strong.
1: Students who have never left a city, some who grew up in Winnipeg, lived in Winnipeg, never left, or even some who grew up in Toronto were doing medical school in Winnipeg and now are in rural training programs in their post-grad training because they have this exposure. And so I think that we've been seeing some very good successes from it.
0: This year, Prairie Mountain Health is hosting 41 students in 14 communities. They include Dauphin, Grandview, Minnedosa, Neepawa, Roblin, Russell, and St. Rose. Manitoba continues to shine as one of Canada's top volunteering provinces. 38% of residents formerly volunteered with nonprofits, according to Stats Canada, while another 71% lend a hand by helping neighbors and supporting their communities. In 2024-25, Volunteer Manitoba hosted 117 workshops across the province, 68 in group settings, 49 in public spaces. Now, the organization is bringing those community connections to Swan River. Residents there interested in getting involved are invited to a volunteer fair today from 4:30 till 6:30 in the gym at Swan Valley Regional Secondary School, according to Camila L. Giada.
2: Other than voting in an election, volunteering is our democratic right to make change in our community, to do the things that we think our communities should have or that should be doing. It's one of the active ways that we can be a part of community.
0: Among the dozens of nonprofit organizations that will be in attendance are a daycare center and the Swan Valley Historical Museum. Dauphin RCMP urging drivers to stay sober this summer. In 2024, impaired driving crashes in the province killed 15 people and injured 118 others. Since 2020, more than 90 people have died and more than 350 have been hurt in impaired driving collisions. Staff Sergeant Mark Smale with the Dauphin RCMP reminds drivers that cannabis can also impair you long after use. He says people should wait at least 24 hours before driving, adding that heavy use can stay in your system for up to 30 days, and penalties for cannabis impaired driving are the same as for alcohol.
3: So I would really encourage people, for everyone's safety, stay sober, plan a safe ride home if you are going to be consuming, and just know that, yeah, we will be out there to help keep the roads and highways safe.
0: Studies have shown that less than 5 hours of sleep also doubles your motor vehicle collision risk. It is recommended that you get 7 to 8 hours of sleep overnight before operating a vehicle. On Saturday, just before 2 o'clock in the morning, Dauphin RCMP responded to a break and enter at a storage locker facility on Industrial Road here in the city. Kyle Sutherland and Gina Parento, both of Dauphin, were found in a vacant unit. Several break-in instruments were found in one of their backpacks. They've been charged with break and enter, possessing break-in instruments, and mischief under $5,000. Weather details are up next.
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0: Weather is a presentation of Love and Pearson Group. Sunshine today, southeast winds 30, gusting to 50 with a high of 28 degrees. A few clouds tonight, that wind will diminish this evening with a low of 14. Sunny tomorrow, and again, wind from the south at 30 tomorrow. A high of 36 expected tomorrow with a low of 22. Up to 35 in the sunshine on Friday with a low of 18. Sunny, 32 on Saturday with a low of 18, and 31 in the sunshine for Sunday. It is sunny right now in Dauphin. East wind at 15. 63% is the humidity, and it's currently 15. We'll check sports next.
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3: Let's head up the highway to the Swan River Valley to catch up with today's sports star of the day. Here's Duffman.
4: It was a breakout first full season in the Manitoba Junior Hockey League for Trace Langan of Swan River. The hometown forward led the Stampeders in scoring with 22 goals and 44 points while missing just one regular season game. And while starring with the Stampeders, Trace also kept a close eye on the Glasgow Clan, where his older brother, Tristan, continues his professional career. He recently completed his seventh pro season and has signed to return to the Clan next year. Before turning pro, Tristan capped off his WHL career with 113 points in 67 games for the Moose Jaw Warriors during the 2018-19 season. Since then, he's suited up for the San Jose Barracuda, Orlando Solar Bears, Syracuse Crunch, Manitoba Moose, Stavanger Oilers, and now the Clan.
5: We skate with each other every day in the summer, and it's kind of some brother-brother competition out there, so I don't take it easy on him, and he does take it easy on me.
4: Tristan recorded 52 points in 54 regular season games this past season, and Trace couldn't be prouder of his older brother and is grateful to have him supporting him every step of the way.
5: Yeah, it's amazing to watch. Even when he was in the Western, it's like I was only like 10 years old and I was amazed on what he was doing. I couldn't believe it. Like, he couldn't even believe it. He coming into that 20-year-old season there, and he had like, I think, 30, 40 points his 19-year-old season. Then he just made that jump, which kind of impressed me and himself, I think. It was insane, and then moved on to Europe and just went from there.
4: Double T in Swan River, Trace and Tristan Langan. Their hockey journeys have been nothing short of spectacular, and big things will continue to come their way.
3: Vegas Golden Knights off to the Stanley Cup Final as the Knights beat Colorado 2-1 last night to finish off a four-game sweep in the Western Conference Final. Meanwhile, Kitchener Rangers are off to the Memorial Cup Final after a 3-2 win over Chicoutimi last night. Tonight, it is Everett taking on host Kelowna. A win for the Silvertips puts them into the semifinals on the weekend. Canada finishing off the round robin, a perfect 7-0 at the World Hockey Championships after a 3-2 win yesterday over Czechia. They'll play the United States in the quarterfinals. Blue Jays hammering Miami 8-1 in the majors last night. And Oklahoma City has now taken a 3-2 lead in the NBA Western Conference Final after they beat San Antonio 127-114. For local news anytime, go to 730ckdm.com.

And kicking off the hour with some Madonna here on CKDM, 15 degrees and sunny. We'll be joined by a couple of guests here in studio soon. Talking the Dauphin Hospital, celebrating 125 years. Coming up on Friday, we'll talk some history as well. Here's Jason McCoy, a little bit of you.

0: And today, Mountain View School Division Day 1. It's also Garbage and Recycling Day 2 here in Dauphin, and nothing for bus cancellations or delays so far. We're talking Dauphin Hospital in a minute.
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0: And now joined in studio with Blaine Krauser from Prairie Mountain Health. How are you doing this morning, Blaine?
3: Morning, Alec. Thanks for being the great host so far.
0: You're very welcome. And local historian Al Gray, how are you?
4: Not bad. Thank you for having us.
0: Well, and I've got you both here in studio because there's a big event coming up on Friday, and we're celebrating 125 years of the Dauphin Hospital. So, Blaine, give us some details about what's going on.
3: Yeah, we've been planning this for a while, and it's the 125th anniversary celebration of Dauphin Hospital, Dauphin Regional Health Center. It's basically going to be held from 2 till 4 on Friday. A come-and-go type of event. We'll have some speeches, some dignitaries, refreshments. Alan Gray, who's here, will be there to talk a bit about some history of the hospital, and there'll be some displays that he'll be able to talk to folks in attendance about. So it's basically a time to celebrate over a century of care
0: right,
3: at Dauphin
0: yeah.
3: Hospital, Dauphin Regional Health Center. Recognize the important milestones that the hospital's gone through, not only in, you know, since the hospital's inception in 1901,
0: yeah,
3: but in the last like 25 years or so since we celebrated the 100th anniversary of the hospital in 2001. So cool. Time to come together, meet, mingle. Maybe there's some people you haven't seen in a while, people that used to work there. Come on out, have some cake and mingle and enjoy the history of the hospital.
0: All right. Sounds good. And can you give us an idea of any of the dignitaries that are coming to speak?
3: Absolutely. So far, Minister Ron Kostician, Dauphin's MLA, is confirmed to speak.
0: Okay.
3: He'll be there. Dauphin Mayor David Boziak will be there as well. RM of Dauphin Reeve, Ernie Sersky, will be speaking. Dr. Scott Kish, on behalf of the Parkland Medical Residency Unit, will be there. Greg Thompson, on behalf of the Dauphin Hospital Foundation, will say a few words on, you know, the important role the foundation continues to play for the hospital. And Riding Mountain MP Dan Mazur has notified that he can't make it, but he will send some greetings that we can refer to during the event as well.
0: All right. Sounds great. And now we're talking about 125 years here. So, Al Gray, that's where you come in. And we were sort of talking before, just off air, like it all kind of started. There was like a typhoid outbreak long ago, and that sort of spurred the need for hospital beds, and everything sort of blossomed from there.
4: Right. In 1900, Dauphin was, and much of Canada, was at the siege of a typhoid outbreak. Dr. Bottomley, one of the first doctors in Dauphin, opened up his home and to house the typhoid patients. Because there was no hospital here at the time, members of the community were asked to give money, and an addition was put on to the rear of the house. That house still stands. It's on 3rd Avenue Northwest, next to the Johnson & Company Law Office. As well, not only was it Dauphin residents, but there's actually report of Winnipeg hospitals being inundated with typhoid, and okay, them putting typhoid patients on a train and sending them out to Dauphin. So we were not only looking after our own, but certainly there was many. There were 60 patients seen over time, and obviously it proved its worth as a hospital because the there was only one death. Out of all of the 60, there was full treatment. The epidemic was handled well for in facility, if you will. Yeah. And so that was the catalyst that threw the residents of Dauphin into the need for and the proof of the need for a hospital.
0: Wow. And since then, there have been multiple milestones and everything leading up to 2026, including the development of the Dauphin Hospital Foundation. And they sort of help get equipment and everything for the hospital and stuff like that. And they've got a pretty rich history as well, don't they?
4: Absolutely. I mean, a lot of what's here is as a result of the well-meaning intentions and volunteer work of people right from 1900 right to present day.
0: Yeah, and that's great that back then people were able to come together and really sort of handle that typhoid epidemic well. And we definitely look forward to hearing more about that and more of the history on Friday at the event. But there was also something else going on that you wanted to mention as well.
4: Thank you. Friday morning at 10:30, one of the proposals that we put to the government a few years ago was the naming of the 10 miles of Number 10 Highway from the north gate of the Riding Mountain National Park to the corner of Whitmore and Main. And the province has agreed. And so Friday morning at 10:30, the unveiling of the Lieutenant Colonel Barker VC Highway. And so the 10 miles of highway is being named in Billy Barker's honor. And we'll be doing that at 10:30 on Friday morning.
0: Okay, wonderful. And I know that's a little bit different from the hospital event, but you're here and everything. Yeah, and it's something that's worthy to
4: I appreciate the plug.
3: Well, it's a busy Friday, that's for sure.
4: Well, it is. Yeah. And it is. And making good use of having the politicians in town.
3: Right. So. And the opportunity to be, on the show here, and you're learning it firsthand.
4: There you go.
0: we go. Yeah. And so, Blaine, we'll go back to you because you mentioned, we're celebrating 125 years and everything, but there was a 100-year anniversary celebration some time ago, and actually a lot has happened in the 25 years since then.
3: Yeah, well, it's interesting that Alan brought up the typhoid piece because if you think about it, back in, 2000, we had COVID pandemic, which affected everybody. And so our hospital was, healthcare in general was pushed pretty much to the limit.
0: No kidding.
3: And, so in our time frame here, from 2001 to 2026, that's part of it. And, more than just bricks and mortar, it's the people that have worked at the facility, continue to work at the facility, provide care and compassion to our patients and residents that we serve. So that's part of this, too. We want to recognize that. It's a great place to work, Dauphin Regional Health Center. We have over 800 employees, when you think about it, the largest employer in town, obviously. And so that's important to note. It's changes in care. It's providing care. It's technology. It's all of those things.
0: And go ahead. Continue.
3: No. So, Even if you look at it in the last few years, we had a major expansion of the emergency department. It's so much bigger, almost I would say 3.5 to 4 times larger than it was. We've got an MRI in the last few years.
0: Yeah.
3: So just things like that. We now have a new cancer care unit on the main floor of the hospital. So we've done some renovations on the main floor. If you've gone through diagnostics area, fancied up there with some beautiful coloring, paintings, murals, things like that. That was thanks to Tim Hortons. And we did the big smile cookie to raise money for that one a few years ago. So just so many things that have happened over the last few years. We wanted to recognize it. And the other thing I wanted to say, Alex, and you'll know this with the weather. We had planned to do this outside on Friday.
0: Right.
3: Had it all kind of figured out for that. And then this heat started to build.
0: A high of 35 on Friday.
3: Right.
0: It's pretty warm.
3: So as I was walking through the parking lot yesterday where we were going to have this at the back of the hospital, it was already warm. And that was 11 in the morning. And it's not even that warm yet. That will be. So I think thinking there's going to be a heat advisory and, we could have some folks there. It's the height of the day, too, 2 o'clock.
0: Yeah.
3: I just figured, let's move it inside. We're going to go in the Dauphin Regional Health Center cafeteria. You'll have to do a little walk around there and once you get into the facility to get down to the cafeteria. But,
0: you'll be out of the heat.
3: That's right. That's right. So note that if you're planning to come for some cake, tea, now we're going to have lemonade, thanks to McDonald's.
0: Right on.
3: I also want to mention Dauphin Co-op is donating a cake. Thank you to them for that.
0: Okay.
3: So McDonald's with the lemonade and Tim Hortons with coffee. Be a great day.
4: Absolutely. Sounds like fun.
0: Yeah, for sure. And quickly for me, just a quick shout out to the staff at the Dauphin Regional Health Center, because, yeah, I've been there a few times for appointments for things, and staff are always just really nice and just really good. So we're looking forward to this. It's coming up on Friday. Blaine, let's hit us one last time with the details of the event.
3: Yeah, 2 to 4 Friday. Come a little bit early so you can, you know, get down to the cafeteria and you don't miss some of the opening notes. Like we said, Minister Castition will be there. He's got a big day, as Al just said. Of course, the dignitaries from around here will also be speaking. Like I said, it's there's cake, there's tea, lemonade. You'll see people you probably haven't seen in a while. You'll get a chance to talk to people that have worked there, that continue to work there. And Al will be there to point out some historical pieces. We'll have some tables set up for that, some neat stuff. He's done some excellent presentations at the, earlier. At the senior center there, so he's well schooled in this, and I was looking this up, and maybe Henson, the news guy, might have to look in this too, because what do you call 125? Is it a quasi? What's the official term of that? We'll leave you with that. Just, I don't know.
4: The 125th.
3: Yeah. Quasi quintennial. I don't know. Yeah. Check it out. We'll have to get that into the opening notes.
0: Yeah, exactly. Well, thank you very much thank you both very much for being here. Al, was there anything else you wanted to add before we leave here today?
4: No, I look forward to everything that is going to happen on Friday. I didn't mention, but the unveiling will be at the air terminal building at the airport at 10:30. Friday morning, right in front of the Billy Barker Memorial. We are looking forward to that. And I'll just throw out just a little bit of historical tidbit that in 1902, in the first 15 months of the hospital operation, the hospital treated 225 patients, and that's in the first 15 months.
0: Yeah, wow.
4: With an average cost of $1.05 per day. Per patient.
0: Okay.
4: I think costs have gone up just a little bit.
0: Just a little bit, yeah.
4: But, yep. So there's a little tidbit of history.
0: For sure. Very much. Well, thank you both very much for joining me here in studio today, and all the best on Friday.
3: Awesome. Come on out. 2 to 4 Friday.
0: Yeah, you betcha. And we'll continue on. Here's Trooper here on CKDM. Good morning.

0: And later on in the Speedy Glass Rock and Ride Home, Motley Crue, Billy Squire, and a few more after news now at 5. Now joined with another guest, this time Mr. Matthew Bertrand. How are you this morning, Matthew?
1: Pretty good, you?
0: Not too bad, not too bad. And what are you up to today?
1: Going swimming this morning at the pool, and then, to chill Rosinga, I guess, and
0: yeah.
1: Help them out with stuff.
0: And just sort of stay cool and everything?
1: Yeah.
0: Yeah, it's going to be a hot one today, and even hotter tomorrow and Friday, so don't forget your sunscreen.
1: Nope.
0: All right, so you got a joke ready for us?
1: Yes, always.
0: All right.
2: Time for a joke by Matthew Bertrand.
0: And go right ahead.
1: Why couldn't the man trust his personal trainer?
0: Why couldn't the man trust his personal trainer? Why couldn't he trust him?
1: He was always pulling his leg.
2: That was a joke by Matthew Bertrand.
0: Oh, yeah, you don't want to be pulling his leg if you're a trainer. But, Matthew, thank you so much for calling. Any plans for the rest of the week? Anything exciting going on?
1: Really, might have a barbecue this week or next week. It just depends, I guess.
0: How did the one go last Friday?
1: Went pretty good. We sold lots of stuff.
0: That's good. That's good. Well, thank you very much for calling, and we will talk to you next week.
1: Yes, you will.
0: All right. Bye-bye.
1: Bye-bye.
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5: Good morning, I'm Jeff Henson, and it's time for the 8:30 Primetime News Headlines, brought to you by Gowan Canada. Prairie Mountain Health has launched Rural Week back in 2003 as an optional part of the University of Manitoba medical program before making it mandatory 1 year later. Now, more than two decades later, the initiative is still thriving. Adrian Fung with Prairie Mountain Health says the program continues to deliver outstanding results. Manitobans are among Canada's top volunteers, and you deserve a big shout-out for stepping up. Volunteer Manitoba delivered 117 workshops in 2024-25, 68 for groups and 49 public sessions. And the momentum continues today with a volunteer fair from 4:30 till 6:30 at Swan Valley Regional Secondary School. And over the next couple of days, the Vermilion Park Sportsplex hopes to have 10,000 new trees planted, and they need your help to get it done. Tim Engbrecht of the Riding Mountain Biosphere Reserve is helping to teach volunteers how to plant trees, as well as some of the many benefits that trees provide. One of those areas of expertise is how trees relate to the water cycle here in the prairies and how important they are. In sports, we'll profile a hockey star from the Swan River Valley that is a two-time national champion. I'll have news now, coming up at 9.
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0: This weather forecast brought to you by Gagnon Seeds calls for a mainly sunny day today with a southeast wind gusting up to 50 clicks this morning, a high of 28 and a low of 14 with a few clouds at night tonight and that southeast wind becoming light. Also, the Hump Day Ha-Ha's gotten a 9 so far from Janice. Tomorrow, sunny, becoming a mix of sun and cloud in the morning, however. Also a south wind at 30 kilometers in the morning. A high of 36 and a low of 22 with a clear sky at night. Jeez, a low of 22. It's pretty warm for a low. Friday, sunny with a high of 35. Saturday, sunny with a high of 32. And Sunday, sunny with a high of 31. Right now, 17 degrees in Winnipeg and Wasagaming. 16 in Portage and Shoal Lake. 16 in Yorkton also. 15 in Brandon and Fisher Branch Ashern. 14 in McCreary and Roblin. And the pause, the cool spot at 13. Here in Dauphin, though, it's sunny. Humidity is at 63%. Wind is out of the east at 15 kilometers. And it's 15 degrees.
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4: This report is brought to you by Verdon Ag and Parts and Coyote Tractor. The Manitoba Forage and Grassland Association is looking for alfalfa growers interested in being part of the Green Gold Program. Association Executive Director Duncan Morrison explains that the Green Gold Program originated with Manitoba Agriculture about 30 years ago. It was led by John McGregor, who worked for Manitoba Agriculture at the time, and the intent was to determine the feed value of alfalfa. Morrison said that, especially around the first cut, it becomes a bit of a guessing game as to the optimal time to begin cutting. So what Manitoba Agriculture did was start a program inviting farmers to send in clipped alfalfa samples to the laboratory. This then provided a more accurate outcome of when exactly the best time was for the highest relative feed value. MFGA's Green Gold program calls for assistance from producers with hay fields that are mostly alfalfa, fairly new, and in good condition for testing through the May-June growing season until the first cut. Producers must agree to clip their plants and send samples twice weekly to Central Testing Laboratory via courier. Those costs are covered by the MFGA. Morrison said laboratory results from the testing will show the feed value getting higher and higher, and then all of a sudden its value starts to drop. He notes that is when MFGA sends the signal for producers to cut now. Morrison says to learn more about the program or to sign up, visit the association's website. He says there is still time to get involved, noting that they typically have between 18 and 25 producers voluntarily contribute to the program. Join us later today for Ag Review, the noon hour edition, here on 7:30 CKDM.
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That's Thomas Red and Teddy Swim, Something About a Woman, here on CKDM. Thanks again to Blaine Krauser from Prairie Mountain Health and local historian Al Gray for joining me earlier this hour. And coming up on Friday, I'll have Kate's Outlaw here in studio to chat a little bit and then do a performance as well. That's coming up on Friday morning. Coming up soon, news now at 9. End off the hour, Shane Yellowbird, Barefeet on the Blacktop. Have a great day. Lord.

0: Good morning. I'm CKDM's Jeff Henson with news now to 9 o'clock for Arc Skin Laser Veins. Prairie Mountain Health launching Rural Week in 2003 as a optional part of the University of Manitoba Medical Program before making it mandatory 1 year later. More than two decades later, the initiative is still thriving. Adrian Fung, the Chief Medical Officer for Prairie Mountain Health, said the program continues to deliver outstanding results.
1: Importance really can't be overstated. The origin of this was to expose early medical student learners to what is rural medicine, what

0: understanding of what is rural life like.
1: Rural Week runs until Friday this week and next Monday to Friday as well. Manitobans are among Canada's top volunteers, and you deserve a big shout-out for stepping up. Volunteer Manitoba delivered 117 workshops in 2024-25, 68 for groups, 49 public sessions. And that momentum continues today with a volunteer fair from 4:30 till 6:30 at Swan Valley Regional Secondary School. Dozens of nonprofits will be there, including a daycare center and the Swan Valley Historical Museum, according to Camilla L. Giotta.
2: We have the Albert Charchan Friendship Center, a couple of senior-based organizations, Special Olympics. Like I said, a variety of different sectors that will be represented.
1: This is your opportunity to get involved in your community. One day and all the information you need at the Swan Valley Regional Secondary School, again, today from 4:30 till 6:30. Over the next couple days, the Vermilion Park Sportsplex hopes to have 10,000 trees planted, and they need your help to get it done. Tim Engbrecht with the Riding Mountain Biosphere Reserve is helping to teach volunteers how to plant trees and some of the many benefits that trees provide. One of his areas of expertise is how trees relate to the water cycle here in the prairies and how important they are. One mature tree can transpire 600 to 1,000 liters of water per day, which then falls as rain.
3: Trees play an important and vital role in the summer water cycle. Here on the prairies, between a quarter and a third of our summer rains are actually from evapotranspiration, and largely from trees.
1: Also helping out is Brad Kennedy with the Nature Conservatory of Canada. After last year's project, the city of Dauphin reached out for help with getting more done this year. Together, they were able to find funding for the project from the provincial and federal governments.
4: By putting more trees in there, it also helps to stabilize the riverbank. So there were a lot of benefits to the community, so they reached out to us.
1: If you want to do your part to keep our community healthy, they are making a push for volunteers to come out both today and tomorrow, starting at 10 a.m., to get a lot of it done. Bring a spade, gardening gloves, water, and some sunscreen. And Parks Canada announcing that the Lake Audie area in Riding Mountain National Park is once again open. The campground area and a large part of that area as a whole was closed over the past few weeks as parks officials worked on a prescribed fire in that region. Now, besides reopening the Lake Audie campground area, Parks Canada says the Bison enclosure has also been reopened to visitors. And to further add to that excitement, they say new bison calves have been spotted within the herd. Grasshopper Trail, by the way, though, remains closed for the time being as work in that area continues. Weather details are next.
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1: Lots of sunshine and hot temperatures over the next 5 days with no precipitation in the forecast right now. Southeast winds 30 gusting to 50 today with a high of 28, dropping to a low of 14 tonight as those winds will die down. Sun and cloud tomorrow, south wind 30 gusting to 40 tomorrow with a high of 36 and a low of 22. 35 in the sunshine on Friday with a low of 18, 32 Saturday with a low of 18, 31 on Sunday. It is sunny right now in Dauphin. East wind 17, gusting to 28 kilometers an hour. 56% is the humidity, and it's currently 17. We'll check the business report next.
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2: 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To New York, and the Dow Jones is up 133 points this morning at 50,593.4. The NASDAQ down 13 points at 26,637.73. Crude oil today down $4 a barrel at $89.88 U.S., and the loonie is trading at 72.31 cents U.S. Sports is up next.
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2: Let's head to the Valley to catch up with today's sports star of the day. Here's Darnell Duff.
5: The final buzzer echoed through the Sandman Center in Kamloops. Manitoba 4, Alberta 2. 60 minutes was what it took for Trace Langan to become a national champion. The Swan River product scored in the gold medal game as Manitoba captured the National Aboriginal Hockey Championships in 2025. And 1 year later, Langan was back. Fresh off his first full junior A season with the Swan Valley Stampeders, Langan arrived in Regina for the 2026 tournament, chasing back-to-back national titles, and another chance to wear the Team Manitoba crest meant everything to him.
6: Yeah, it's definitely an honor. Like, team's not easy to make, and there's a lot of good hockey players in Manitoba. So, yeah, it's hard to make, and it's an honor to be on that team with especially some of my buddies. Like, Alex Campbell played this year. He's my hometown buddy. We've known each other since growing up and playing hockey with each other, and to play at a high level like that together, it's special.
5: Manitoba opened up with an 8-1 win over Nova Scotia before falling 7-6 against Alberta. From there, the team caught fire, scoring 21 goals over its next three games, including 7 in a semifinal win over Saskatchewan, and that set up a familiar final. Manitoba versus Alberta for national gold. Langan recorded an assist on the opening goal, scored by Wyatt Dick of the Dauphin Kings, as Manitoba earned a 5-3 win. For the second straight year, Trace Langan is a national champion.
6: Yeah, it's pretty amazing. Like, we got a good team build. Our coaching staff and that team really knows how to pick a team, so they really did a good job with the past few years, and yeah, they've been doing really good there.
5: Langan is coming off a great season with the Stampeders, where he led the team with 44 points in 57 games.
2: Vegas off to the Stanley Cup Final after a 2-1 win over Colorado last night to finish off the Western Conference Final in four straight. Kitchener, meanwhile, is going to the Memorial Cup Final after a 3-2 win over Chicoutimi. Canada, with a 3-2 come-from-behind win over Czechia yesterday, they finish off the round robin of the World Hockey Championships at 7-0 and will now play the United States in quarterfinal action. Blue Jays hammering Miami 8-1 in the majors last night. Oklahoma City beat San Antonio 127-114 to take a 3-2 lead in the NBA Western Conference Final. For local news anytime, go to 730ckdm.com.

Good morning. I'm Mara. Thanks for joining me. It's 9:14 on what is going to be a sunny day in a week that's just going to be getting warmer. That is a quick reminder for you to make sure to pack some sunscreen today, especially if you are going to be stopping by the Vermilion Sports Park Sportsplex in order to plant some trees later.

0: halfway to the weekend, halfway to several different community-wide yard sales that are happening Friday and Saturday. And the key to making the most of the limited time for those yard sales is preparation. Keep an eye out for those community-wide maps for the yard sale locations. Think about mapping out your route. And also think about the weather, because we are looking at some very warm temperatures this week. Friday, 35 degrees. Saturday, a high of 32. Plenty of sunshine, which means you're going to want to have sunscreen. Try and seek some shade where you can. If you're going up and down Main Street, then you can stop by in some stores to try and get a bit of air conditioning before stepping back outside. Just something to keep in mind while you're doing your shopping. A reminder of the hours for the yard sales that are happening. Gilbert Plains Community-Wide Garage Sale is Friday and Saturday. Friday from 4 to 8, Saturday from 9 to 12. Dauphin, Oakburn, and Roblin, Saturday from 9 to 3. And Benito, also on Saturday from 9 to 4.
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0: dangling taillight this town. You can expect to see Owen Riegling at Country Fest. He'll be performing on the first day, main stage, at 7:30. His set will be an hour long, so it'll be ending off at 8:30. After Owen Riegling will be the Hunter Brothers, and then after them, tying off the day, Tyler Hubbard, he will be the headliner for Friday. Now, if you want the full breakdown of all of the days of Country Fest, of all of the stages, you can find that information on the website countryfest.ca. That's also where you could get your weekend pass if you haven't already got one. We are under a month left until Country Fest, so if you don't have your weekend pass, now is the time to do so. Or if you're hoping to get two weekend passes as well as a campsite, they can take advantage of their two-step and stay package as well, which is also still available on their website. For all that information, again, the website is countryfest.ca.
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0: Looking at your weather forecast, we are expecting mainly sunny skies throughout the week. Today, mainly sunny skies in the morning. Wind from the southeast, 30 kilometers an hour, gusting to 50. A high of 28, a few clouds tonight, an overnight low of 14. Sunshine tomorrow with a mix of sun and cloud in the morning. Wind from the south, 30 kilometers an hour. A high of 36 expected tomorrow. Overnight low, 22. Sunshine Friday, high 35, low 18. Saturday and Sunday, more sunshine. Saturday, high 32, low 18. Sunday, high 31, low 15. It's 15 in The Paw, 16 in Roblin, McCreary, and Shoal Lake. Fisher Branch 17, Brandon, Portage, Wasagaming, and Yorkton 18. In Winnipeg, it's 19. Currently in Dauphin, it's sunny. Wind from the east 17 kilometers an hour, gusting to 28. Humidity is 56%. In Dauphin, it's 17.
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Tree planting is ongoing at the Vermilion Park Sportsplex, and they are still looking for some volunteers to stop by and help out when you can. They will be planting trees between 9 and 3 throughout the week, but especially for the 10 o'clock hour, they are looking for anyone who's able to stop by and help out. You don't have to stop by the entire day, just whatever time you have on hand. They do remind you to bring some water because it will be a warm day. Bring some gardening work gloves, and if possible, you could bring a shovel as well. Although, that may be a little more difficult to find if you don't have one, in which case, just stop by, and I'm sure they will have some there that they can lend you for the time being. That is some tree planting happening at the Vermilion Park Sportsplex, and again, that is from 9 to 3. It's 9:35. Here's Better Me for You, CKDM.

If your heart ain't busy tonight, you may want to swing by Neepwa. Neepwa Collegiate is having their band concert. And what is a good concert without a great audience? If you're looking for something to do, concert starts at 7. Here's Bobby Wills, Down by the River.

0: I have done quite a bit of driving over the past few days, and you can tell by looking at my car because it is written all over my windshield. The bugs. Why are there so many bugs? Clearly, I have not switched over to the proper washer fluid because they're not coming off. And this is something I have never quite had to experience before, having lived in Ontario, so I'm at a bit of a loss. I did look up what the bug season was and found out that this is just the beginning. Bug season runs from late May through to August, and around Riding Mountain, that is where you get quite a lot of it. So clearly this is not going to be a one-time problem. So I am asking if you have any solutions on how to clear the bugs from the windshield, please let me know. 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
8: 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At the Winnipeg Commodity Exchange, July canola down $3.80 at $746.90. To the Chicago Board of Trade, July spring wheat down 6 3/4 at $6.85. July winter wheat is down 6 to 6.70 1/4. July oats up 2 3/4 at 3.71. July wheat is down 10 1/4 this morning at 6.25 1/4. July corn down 3 3/4 at 4.53 3/4. July soybeans down 1 3/4 at 11.84 1/4. July soybean meal up $1.70 to $330.30. July soybean oil down 12 cents to $74.24. Prices at the Chicago Mercantile Exchange, August live cattle up 2.525 at 241.675. August feeder cattle up 3.375 at 352.825. July lean hogs up 0.4 at 100.525. 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
1: Dean Brody, 9:55. Looking ahead on the week, we do have a very special birthday on Friday here in Dauphin. Tell you about it in our next hour. Ending this one off, here's Santana.

0: Good morning. I'm CKDM's Jeff Henson with News Now to 10 o'clock. Well, do you live in Swan River and or nearby and are looking to get involved? Then mark today on your calendar. Volunteer Manitoba hosting a volunteer fair at the Swan Valley Regional Secondary School Gymnasium from 4:30 till 6:30 this afternoon. Camilla L. Giada is the Training and Development Manager with Volunteer Manitoba.
1: We are welcoming the entire Swan Valley area to come to this volunteer fair. There is over a dozen nonprofits that will be there that will be talking about their volunteer opportunities and how people can get involved in their community.
0: Manitoba has some of the highest volunteering rates in the country, and that is kudos to you for making a difference. Dauphin RCMP responding to fewer calls in the first 3 months of this year compared to the same stretch last year. From January to March of 2025, officers handled 1,460 calls for service. That number dipped to 1,389 during the first quarter of this year, although Staff Sergeant Mark Smale said the severity of incidents has remained about the same. The Dauphin detachment now fully staffed with 23 officers, including several new recruits from Depot in Regina, currently completing field training.
2: You know, when I came here to Dauphin just over a year ago, the staffing was not all that great. And, you know, I don't think it was any secret that right across Manitoba, we were struggling with numbers. And that has changed dramatically in the last, I'll say, 6 months.

0: suspicious activity that can be missed from behind the wheel. If you see an officer out and about, you're encouraged to stop and chat.
1: You know, we may not be able to fix every problem, but we will be able to work together with people on public safety, you know, and kind of brainstorm some ideas how we can work together. And we've got some great service groups, great volunteer groups in this community that work with us on public safety issues, and that's just really appreciated.
0: One of those groups, Dauphin Citizens on Patrol, they currently have 12 volunteers who are extra eyes and ears around the city. On Saturday, just before 2 in the morning, Dauphin RCMP responding to a break and enter at a storage locker facility on Industrial Road here in Dauphin. Kyle Sutherland and Gina Parento, both of Dauphin, were found in a vacant unit. Several break-in instruments were also found on one of their backpacks. They've been charged with break and enter, possessing break-in instruments, and mischief under $5,000. Weather details are on the way next.
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0: Sunny today, southeast wind 30 gusting to 50 with a high of 28, a few clouds tonight and a low of 14. Sun and cloud tomorrow, south winds 30 kilometers an hour with a high of 36 and a low of 22. Sunny and warm throughout the weekend, 35 on Friday with a low of 18, 32 Saturday with a low of 18, and 31 on Sunday. It's sunny right now, Dauphin. The wind from the east at 18 kilometers an hour, 52% is the humidity. It's currently 18 degrees. Sports with Darnell Duff is up next.
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9: The Santa Clara Baseball League season is underway, and the Plumas Pirates sit first after winning their first three games. The Neepawa Cubs are close behind with two wins and a tie. After six wins last season, the Cubs are off to a fantastic start, scoring 15 runs while allowing just eight. They trailed the Pirates by just a half a game early in the campaign. Garrett Rempel, the 2017 league MVP, is back with the Cubbies.
10: So far, it's been pretty good. I mean, we didn't have the best spring for practices or anything, so we only had a couple practices, but so far we've been able to hit the ball and actually make some outs in the playing defense, so it's been a good start and good pitching from our guys so far. So
9: Ryan Gower and Ryan Benson of McCreary have powered the Cubs' hot start, combining for 11 hits. Gower's batting .462 with 6 hits and has made an immediate impact since joining the team. He's also added 2 stolen bases.
10: He's off to a hot start again with batting, and then he's always good in the outfield. He's never really makes mistakes out there, so it's nice to have him.
9: The Cubs will look to keep it going tonight against the winless Austin A's. Green Bay Packers star running back Josh Jacobs was arrested and booked on several domestic violence charges. Jacobs was booked on charges of battery.

domestic abuse, disorderly conduct, abuse and intimidation of a victim. The strangulation and suffocation charges are a felony. The other four charges are misdemeanors. The Packers said they are aware of the matter involving Jacobs. A first-team All-Pro in 2022 while with the Raiders and a three-time Pro Bowl selection, Jacobs is entering his third season with the Packers after signing with the team in free agency in 2024. And Travis Kelce is adding a new title to his business portfolio. Major League Baseball owner, as the Kansas City Chiefs tight end is joining the Cleveland Guardians ownership group as a minority investor, purchasing a stake in the team he grew up watching and reconnecting with the game he once believed offered the clearest path to a pro sports career. Kelce is the latest active professional athlete to acquire an equity stake in an MLB team. Other current athletes who have become minority investors in baseball teams include LeBron James with the Boston Red Sox, Giannis Antetokounmpo with the Milwaukee Brewers, Cade Cunningham with the Texas Rangers, and Patrick Mahomes, who in July 2020 became a minority owner of the Kansas City Royals. The Guardians are valued at around $1.7 billion. That's it. That's all from the CKDM Sports Desk.

0: Woodstock kicking off the hour. It's 10:12. I'm Mara. Thanks for joining me. As looking at the weather on the weather forecast, also looking outside, things are heating up quite literally. It is 18 degrees today. We're expecting a high of 28, and it's only going to be getting warmer from here on out for the rest of the week. So make sure you are prepared for that. If you are a CFL fan, I'm sure you are quite excited for June 5th, the first game of the Winnipeg Blue Bombers, which you can listen to right here on CKDM, as we are a proud member of the Winnipeg Blue Bomber Radio Network. I'll touch more on that later on the hour. For now, here's Luke Bryan.
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1: Earlier this morning, as you may have heard, Alec Woolston was joined in studio by Blaine Krauser, who did talk about a very special birthday we have here in Dauphin on Friday. We're going to be celebrating Dauphin Hospital's 125th anniversary, 125 years in service. The celebration will be happening between 2 and 4 at the Dauphin Hospital. Everyone is welcome to stop by. There's going to be a short program there as well as some tea and cake, which does sound pretty yummy. I also need to thank Blaine for stopping by and dropping off some donuts as well. Thank you for dropping those off. It's going to be a fun celebration. It's on Friday, again, at the Dauphin Hospital between 2 and 4. Feel free to stop by. It's just going to be a party. Again, 125 years the hospital has been running. Celebration between 2 and 4.
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The other day, a friend of mine did send me a dad joke over text message, and it was actually pretty good. Here we go. What kind of pants do ghosts wear? A paranormal pants. Give that one a minute to sink in. It's actually pretty good. I was impressed. We will have more dad jokes on the way in mid-June, so keep listening. Here's Sawyer Brown. Some girls do.

0: 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And with weather we are expecting this week, it really does already feel like summer. 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
0: 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Mainly sunny skies expected throughout the week. Today, mainly sunny. Wind from the southeast, 30 kilometers an hour, gusting to 50. Expect a high of 28. A few clouds tonight. Overnight low, 14. Tomorrow, sunshine becoming a mix of sun and cloud in the morning. Wind from the south, 30 kilometers an hour. A high of 36 expected. Clear skies at night, low 22. Sunshine Friday, Saturday, and Sunday. Friday, high 35, low 18. Saturday, high 32. Once again, low 18. And Sunday, high 31. Overnight, low 15. It's 16 in the Paw, 16 in Shoal Lake as well. 18 in Roblin and McCreary. Brandon, Portage, Wasagaming, as well as Yorkton, it's 20. In Winnipeg, it's 21. Currently in Dauphin, it is, of course, sunny. Wind from the east, 18 kilometers an hour. Humidity 52%. In Dauphin, it's 18.
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Earlier this morning, you may have noticed the garbage collection trucks wandering around town here in Dauphin. Today, garbage collection pickup for day two. Tomorrow is day three. And as a reminder, Friday, that is day four waste collection pickup. That full schedule is, as always, available online. 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

0: This past weekend, I was very fortunate to have a friend fly in to visit me, which did mean I was driving to and from Winnipeg quite a bit. And I was pleasantly surprised to be able to hear CKDM during the drive all the way over in Winnipeg. But then I remembered that it was a nice day and that for spring, that does mean a few systems. And if you do get a bit of interference, if you do get a bit of that static and you don't want to hear it, you can always listen to us through our online feed. 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
4: 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July spring wheat is down 5.5 to $6.86 1/4. July winter wheat down 2 3/4 at $6.73 1/2. July oats up 1.5 at $3.69 3/4. July wheat down 9.5 to $6.26. July corn down 1 at $4.56 1/2. July soybeans up 4 3/4 at $11.90 3/4. July soybean meal is up $1 to $329.60. July soybean oil up 8 cents, make that 88 cents, to $75.24. Price at the Chicago Mercantile Exchange, August live cattle up 4.45 at 243.6. August feeder cattle up 5.875 at 355.325. And July lean hogs up 1.825 to 101.95. 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

0: If you are a fan of Kate's Outlaw, there are some exciting things ahead for you. As you know, their big concert at Credit Union Place, that will be happening just in about over a week away now. That is set for June 6th. And if you tune in Friday morning to Alec Woolston, he will be joined in studio by Kate's Outlaw while they play a few tunes as well. So plenty to be excited for there. Again, that is June 6th and on Friday morning. Here's Lee Bryce, A Woman Like You.
1: Last night out of the blue, drifting off to the evening news, she said, honey, what would you do if you'd have never met me? I just laughed, said, I don't know. I could take a couple guesses.

Bryce. 10:55, our Western Bakery Bargain Bin will be up shortly. As a reminder, LJ will have his first Western Bakery Bargain Bin on Friday. News now to 11 o'clock, just around the corner. You'll hear Jeff Henson go over Prairie Mountain Health's Rural Week is going to be on all this week and next week. Jeff Henson has the story. And in off the hour, a song that feels fairly appropriate for the weather we've had this week. Here's What a Beautiful Day, CKDM.

0: Good morning. I'm CKDM's Jeff Henson with news now to 11 o'clock for Dauphin Super 8. Students from the University of Manitoba's Max Ratty College of Medicine are taking part in Rural Week until this Friday and again from next Monday to Friday. This year, Prairie Mountain Health hosting 41 students in 14 communities, including Dauphin, Grandview, Minnedosa, Neepawa, Roblin, Russell, and St. Rose. While in the past, not all students decided to stay and work in a rural setting, Prairie Mountain Health Chief Medical Officer Adrian Fung said some have.
1: This is one of those things where they've kind of seen a community and fallen a bit in love with the community, and they want to know more about it and experience it more. And so they go back to training either in that community if possible or near that community, and they stay in touch with the physicians and the community themselves.
0: Fung says the program has been very beneficial over the past two-plus decades. There's a big project going on at the Vermilion Park Sportsplex, and they need your help to make it happen. By the end of the week, they hope to plant 10,000 trees in that area. After last year's tree planting project, the City of Dauphin reached out to Brad Kennedy with the Nature Conservancy of Canada to get more done this year. Kennedy said there are a lot more benefits to trees than you would think.
2: Vermilion Park is such a beautiful site already, so it's kind of extending the forest around Vermilion Park and providing a little bit more habitat for all the birds and the animals that rely on that habitat there, so a little bit more forest on this side.
0: With more local focus, Tim Engbrecht with the Riding Mountain Biosphere Reserve has been helping out to teach volunteers how the planting process goes and a lot of the benefits. One of the fields of his expertise is how trees in the prairies relate to the water cycle and how important that role is in the system.
3: Mature tree, like an oak tree, for instance, can transpire between 600 and 1,000 liters per day. That's one of those big square IBC totes worth of water per tree. And that is local water that falls somewhere.
0: Interested in volunteering? Well, they're making a push for volunteers. You can show up tomorrow at 10 a.m. to help keep the community healthy. Bring a spade, gardening gloves, water, and some sunscreen. Visitors to Riding Mountain National Park excited to hear that the Lake Audie campground area has been reopened. Parks Canada officials making the announcement on Monday, adding that the nearby bison enclosure has also been reopened to the public. A prescribed fire in the area has led to its closure over the past few weeks. Grasshopper Trail, though, remains closed for the time being for work to continue in that area. And an investigation

0: Avenue East around 7 o'clock Thursday night. Once learning that the truck had been stolen, Mounties arrested the two people inside of it. A search of the two suspects turned up a small amount of meth. 34-year-old Mason Kalinchuk of Dauphin, as well as a 36-year-old woman from Winnipeg, both face drug possession and possession of property obtained by crime charges. Weather details are next.
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0: Weather is a presentation of Fusion Credit Union. Sunny today, southwest winds, or make that southeast winds, 30 gusting to 50 with a high of 28. That wind will eventually become light this evening with a low of 14. Sun and cloud tomorrow, south wind at 30 with a high of 36 tomorrow and a low of 22. Sunny and 35 on Friday with a low of 18. Sunshine 32 Saturday with a low of 18. And sunny and 31 on Sunday. Sunny right now in Dauphin. East wind 21 gusting to 30 kilometers an hour. 44% is the humidity. It's currently 21. Sports with Darnell Duff is next.
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6: Ryan Gower of McCreary is off to a blazing start for the Neepawa Cubs, batting .462 with six hits through three games. Back for his second season with the team, Gower's helped lead the Cubs to a 2-0-1 start. And close behind him is fellow McCreary product Ryan Benson, who's batting .385 with five hits. Benson struck out just once in 13 at-bats and leads the Cubs with five RBIs. Garrett Rempel says Benson has brought a huge boost to the lineup.
7: He's good at shortstop and been hitting the ball well, too. There are 1-2 hitters, and usually one guy gets on, the next one's right behind him. So it's been good that they can get on base for us, because you always need base runners.
6: Not far behind Gower and Benson is Taylor Fletcher, also of McCreary. Fletcher is batting .273 with three hits, including a double, and sits second on the team with four ribbies.
7: He's always steady. He's really good in first base. Where we usually have him, but he can play just about anywhere in the infield and pitch when needed. And he's just a really good guy to have on the roster.
6: A McCreary trio is dominating the Santa Clara Baseball League with the Neepawa Cubs, and they'll look to keep it going tonight when they play the winless Austin A's. Green Bay Packers star running back Josh Jacobs was arrested and booked on several domestic violence charges. Jacobs was booked on charges of battery, domestic abuse, disorderly conduct, abuse, and intimidation of a victim. The strangulation and suffocation charges are a felony. The other four charges are misdemeanors. The Packers said they are aware of the matter involving Jacobs. A first-team All-Pro in 2022 while with the Raiders and a three-time Pro Bowl selection, Jacobs is entering his third season with the Packers after signing with the team in free agency in 2024. And Travis Kelce is adding a new title to his business portfolio. Major League Baseball owner, as the Kansas City Chiefs tight end is joining the Cleveland Guardians ownership group as a minority investor, purchasing a stake in the team he grew up watching and reconnecting with the game he once believed offered the clearest path to a pro sports career. Kelce's the latest active professional athlete to acquire an equity stake in an MLB team. Other current athletes who have become minority investors in baseball teams include LeBron James.

0: James with the Boston Red Sox, Giannis Antetokounmpo with the Milwaukee Brewers, Cade Cunningham with the Texas Rangers, and Patrick Mahomes, who in July 2020 became a minority owner of the Kansas City Royals. The Guardians are valued at around $1.7 billion. That's it. That's all from the CKDM Sports Desk.
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10: Yes, 620-5362. 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
2: 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The number is 620-5362. You can leave a message, call, or text. Hello, this is the Bargain Bin.
11: Hello.
2: Hello.
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11: 638-8112.
2: All right, got it here.
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2: 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The number is 638-8112. You can leave a message if no answer. They ask that you add the phone number as well in the message so they can call you back. Good morning, this is the Bargain Bin.
12: Hi, I got a scope camera for sale. 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
2: 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One is a scope camera asking for $50. 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That number is 204-638-9629. Looking at the time here, we're going to take a quick break and then go back to our phone lines.
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20: Morning. How are you?
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20: 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It's a great acreage tractor. You can run a square baler on it with no problem. The phone number is 204-441-3551. Or they can text me at that, I guess, too.
2: 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Thanks for the call.
20: You bet. 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
2: For sale, we have a Massey Harris 50 tractor, 40 horsepower. You could call or text for details. 204-441-3551. Hello, this is the Bargain Bin.
21: Yes, good morning. 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
2: Your weather forecast brought to you by Gloria Gales. Mainly sunny skies expected throughout the week. Sunshine today, wind from the southeast, 30 kilometers an hour, gusting to 50. High 28, a few clouds tonight, overnight low 14. Sunshine tomorrow, becoming a mix of sun and cloud in the morning. Wind from the south, 30 kilometers an hour, a high of 36. Clear skies at night, low 22. Sunshine again Friday, Saturday, and Sunday. Friday, high 35, low 18. Saturday, high 32, low 18. And Sunday, high 31. Expect an overnight low of 15. It's 17 in Dauphin. Fisher Branch, 19. Roblin and McCreary, 20. 21 in Wissagaming. 22 Yorkton. 23 Brandon. 24 in Winnipeg, and Shoal Lake does not have a current temperature updated on our website as of the moment. Currently in Dauphin, it's sunny. Wind from the east, 21 kilometers an hour, gusting to 30. Humidity is 44%. In Dauphin, it's 21.
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Good morning. I'm Mara. It's 11:36. This weekend, there's going to be plenty of community-wide yard sales happening. A bit of an extravaganza set for this weekend. I'll go over the times and the communities those are happening in just a few minutes. Here's Tucker Wetmore, Brunette.

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1: Old Dominion, 11:42. It is a 21-degree day outside and very sunny. If you are walking about outside, I recommend wearing some sunscreen. Here's good jeans.

0: In studio, I do have pulled up the City of Dauphin's Facebook page, where just over half an hour ago, they did post this year's community-wide yard sale map. It has locations on it. This year, we are looking at 169 different addresses on the list. That is 169 different yard sales that you can stop by and see on Saturday. So it is going to be a busy day. That is a lot of stops. I don't even know what the math is on that for how long you have at each location. But to get to as many as possible, you're going to want to be prepared for it. Be ready to go. Maybe you have some running shoes if you feel like running up and down the streets to see each yard sale. If you are going to be driving, just keep in mind there are going to be a lot of people out and about, so make sure you are driving carefully. And I imagine that would be the same story for all the other communities, which also have their community-wide yard sale on Saturday as well. That includes Gilbert Plains, which is happening from 9 to noon. Dauphin, 9 to 3. Oakburn, as well as Roblin, are also on from 9 to 3. And Benito's yard sale will be happening from 9 to 4. I hope you have a lot of fun on Saturday. It's going to be a little chaotic, but it's going to be very exciting. Make sure that if you are out and about, wear some sunscreen. It's going to be a warm day.
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0: And I am joined once again in studio by Jeff Henson for the preview of the noon edition of Ag Review. How are you doing, Jeff?
4: I'm good, Mar. How are you doing?
0: I'm doing pretty good.
4: I know you just listed off, I think, every community that's having community-wide yard sales this week. And I think safe to say, if they didn't have one last weekend, and there was quite a few communities that had yard sales last weekend, then they're probably having theirs this weekend. So, but definitely, if you're a yard sale connoisseur, you're definitely looking forward to this weekend. Take it safe, though, because, I mean, we're still calling temperatures in the 30 degrees out there. And if you're going to be outside all day walking around the yard sales and such, you might want to bring some water and make sure you have a good pair of walking shoes. Coming up today on AgriView, the noon hour edition, it's Wednesday, which means it's time for our weekly Manitoba crop report. A lot of progress made again around the province. Northwest region still kind of lagging behind the rest of the province, but overall for the entire province, 55% or make that 57% of this year's crop is now in the bin. So quite a huge jump from the last 2 weeks. 2 weeks ago, just 13% of the crop was seeded, now sitting at 57% seeded across the province. But again, Northwest region kind of lagging behind those numbers, and we'll have more details in the crop report this afternoon. We'll also check the ag calendar, which will list off all those communities that are having community-wide yard sales this weekend. And we'll also take a look at the five-day weather forecast. Spoiler alert, lots of sunshine, lots of hot temperatures in that forecast.
0: No, a bit of a heat wave on the way. Well, thanks, Jeff, and thanks to the sponsor of this segment,
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0: 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Neepwa's Rotary Club book sale is ongoing. That will be up until Friday. Will start at 2 today, go until 8, and will as well for tomorrow and on Friday. That will be happening at the Neepwa Rifle Range if you would like to stop by. Later this evening, there's going to be the volunteer fair happening in Swan River at the Swan Valley Regional Secondary School. Starts at 4:30, will end at 6:30. It's free to attend if you'd like to drop by. There's also going to be a free community barbecue in Grandview at the Wilson Park starting at 5. If you're a fan of music, stop by Neepwa Collegiate later tonight at 7. They will be having their band concert. Several different performances, all starting at 7 at the Neepwa Collegiate. 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

That is, of course, Desiree Dorian. It is 1:55. News now at noon on the way, as well as the noon edition of AgriView. As you just heard from Jeff Henson during the noon edition of AgriView, you can expect to get the breakdown of the upcoming community-wide yard sales this weekend. So keep an ear out for that. There are quite a few of them scheduled for Saturday. That's on the way, ending off the hour. You're sold.

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2: Victoria Cohan of Dauphin, formerly of Swan River, passed away on Friday, May 22nd at the age of 91 years. A funeral liturgy will be held on Monday, June 1st at 9:30 a.m. at Ukrainian Catholic Church of the Resurrection in Dauphin, with the Very Reverend Father Oleg Budnarsky officiating. Interment will follow in Birchwood Cemetery in Swan River. The funeral liturgy will be live streamed for those who are unable to attend. 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
4: Good afternoon, I'm CKDM's Jeff Henson with the Noon Hour News Now, brought to you by the Dauphin Marketplace Mall. It was another solid week of progress for farmers across Manitoba. According to the latest Manitoba Agriculture Crop Report, 55% of this year's crop is now in the ground. That is up considerably from just 13% 2 weeks ago, but is still lagging behind the 85% pace that was set just last year. Here in the Northwest, a mixed week of weather allowed for some seeding progress and Springfield operations to move ahead, but pockets of the region remain too wet to start, and progress was also delayed by frequent precipitation events. Spring wheat seeding is now about 30% complete in the region, with the earliest seeded wheat starting to emerge. Field pea seeding now also underway, with about 40% of that crop now in the ground. Canola seeding, though, off to a slow start, with just 5% seeded in our region. And winter wheat and fall rye are in mostly good condition, although some winter kill has been reported recently. Prairie Mountain Health Chief Medical Officer Adrian Fung says Rural Week program has delivered major benefits over the past two decades, producing countless success stories along the way. Prairie Mountain Health launched Rural Health Week, or make that Rural Week, in 2003 as an optional part of the University of Manitoba first-year medical curriculum before making it mandatory the following year. More than 20 years later, the initiative is still going strong.
5: Students who have never left a city, some who grew up in Winnipeg, lived in Winnipeg, never left, or even some who grew up in Toronto, were doing medical school in Winnipeg, and now are in rural training programs in their post-grad training because they have this exposure. And so I think that we've been seeing some very good successes from it.
4: This year, Prairie Mountain Health is hosting 41 students in 14 communities, including Dauphin, Grandview, Minnedosa, Neepawa, Roblin, Russell, and St. Rose. Jill Weeb didn't know what to expect. You don't often see 5,000 pounds of food stacked on pallets. But after the Grandview Agricultural Community Center, the heartbeat of Grandview, was named Manitoba's Craft Hockeyville champion, that's exactly what arrived. The win brought 10,000 pounds of food, with the first half delivered earlier this month and shared between the Dauphin District Food Bank and Grandview Food Bank. Now the shelves are full, and it's a beautiful sight.
6: Yeah, it makes us feel really good that you know, it's not just money, that we're actually reaching out and helping everybody in the community, not just the hockey players that come to the rink or the curlers that come to the hockey rink. It's actually touched everybody in the parkland.
4: Several community members volunteered their time to unpack the trucks. That included the pool staff in Grandview. On Tuesday, Manitoba First Nation Police Service arresting a man in connection with an incident on Saturday which involved

0: suspect damaged the vehicle's prisoner cage and managed to escape while in handcuffs. He was quickly located and taken back into custody. Following both incidents, Jordan Bolio of Sandy Bay First Nation is facing 10 charges, including assault on a police officer causing bodily harm and escape from lawful custody. The damage to the police vehicle has rendered it inoperable. The Manitoba First Nation Police Service investigation is still ongoing. Many physicians say children and teens should get digital literacy education to better understand the risks of social media and AI chatbots before gaining unrestricted access. Digital literacy includes learning how to safely find, evaluate, create, and share information online. Dr. Alan Altman, the president of Doctors Manitoba, says he'd like to see more formal education for kids in this area.
1: We all had typing class and keyboard class when we were in school. I think that social media education is that next step of IT literacy in school. So I think it has to be a combination of educational programs.
0: This follows Doctors Manitoba's survey after Wabganoo said a social media and AI chatbot ban for those age 16 and under in our province could be coming soon. Weather details are on the way next.
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0: Weather is a presentation of the Dauphin Clinic Pharmacy. Sunshine over each of the next 5 days. Today, southeast wind 30 gusting to 50 with a high of 28. That wind will die down this evening and a low of 14. Sun and cloud tomorrow, south wind at 30 with a high of 36 degrees tomorrow and an overnight low of 22. Continued sunshine to the weekend, 35 for a high on Friday with a low of 18, 32 Saturday with a low of 18, and 31 on Sunday. Sunny right now, Dauphin. The wind from the east, 21, gusting to 30 kilometers an hour. 41% is the humidity. It's currently 22. We'll check the business report next.
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0: 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The TSX is down 108 points at the midday today to 34,545.83. In New York, the Dow Jones is up 225 points at 50,688.94. NASDAQ Composite Index, meanwhile, is up 7 points at 26,661.51. Crude oil on the day down $4.02 a barrel at $89.85. Copper contract trading at $6.35 U.S. a pound. The price of gold is down $54 an ounce at $4,448.20 U.S. And the Canadian dollar is currently trading at 72.32 cents U.S. Sports with Darnell Duff is up next.
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1: The Neepawa Cubs will look to stay hot tonight when they visit the Austin A's in Santa Clara Baseball League action. Austin is the league's only winless team, opening the season with three straight losses while allowing a league-high 34 runs, 26 more than Neepawa. Elsewhere, the Minnedosa Mavericks and Portage Padres are both 2-2, while the Carberry Royals sit at 0-2-1. And if you haven't caught a Cubs game yet this season, Garrett Rempel says fans are in for a treat. Neepawa plays its home games at the fairgrounds. The next chance to see Ryan Gower, Ryan Benson, Taylor Fletcher, Rempel, and the Cubs at home comes on Friday when they host the A's in the second half of a home-and-home. Rempel was the league's most valuable player in 2017.
2: It's really evened out over the last few years. Like, all the teams are younger, and it's all, like, any given night, you never know who's going to win. So it's good to that not one team's just blowing everyone out all the time. So
1: Neepawa has 12 regular season games remaining, wrapping up on June 3rd against Plumas. While Rempel isn't looking too far ahead, he believes this year's roster has the talent to accomplish big things.
2: But I think as long as we have our good core group of guys showing up, I think we should have a good shot at winning some ball games this year. As long as we keep hitting and playing defense well, and it helps having strong pitchers as well. So don't want to get ahead of ourselves, but it's been a good start so far for sure.
1: You can see the team's full schedule on the story on our website. The Toronto Blue Jays announced that catcher Alejandro Kirk was transferred to the 60-day injured list. The move is procedural and does not alter his return timeline. Righty reliever Austin Voth was also selected to the MLB roster, while Tanner Andrews was optioned to AAA Buffalo. Kirk has been throwing and taking dry swings and will seemingly take the next step in his rehab this weekend. And the Quebec Maritimes Junior Hockey League put out a statement this morning calling for an end to online abuse directed at Chicoutimi defenseman Jordan Tourigny. The 21-year-old blue liner came under fire after he received a match penalty in his team's 3-2 loss to the Kitchener Rangers at the Memorial Cup for stomping on the skate of Christian Humphreys during a battle for the puck behind Chicoutimi's net. Tourigny brought his left skate down three times on the foot of Humphreys, who left the game and did not return. The Rangers clinched a spot in the Memorial Cup final with their win, while Chicoutimi dropped to 1-2. For local news anytime, head over to 730CKDM.com.
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4: Good afternoon and welcome to the program. I'm your host, Jeff Henson, and this is Ag Review, the noon hour edition. On today's show, the weekly Manitoba Agriculture Crop Report. We'll also take a look at a very hot and sunny five-day weather forecast. But first, let's check the ag calendar, which is brought to you by Aspen Insurance of Dauphin. 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West Interlake Water District and the RM of West Interlake hosting a Climate Adaptation Planning public meeting at the Lakeshore Wellness Center in Ashern. That goes tonight, with the doors opening at 5:30 and the meeting beginning at 6. It's open to the public to review and discuss the local climate adaptation plan for that region. Manitoba Métis Federation Energy Infrastructure and Resources Management Department is inviting Red River Métis producers to participate in Regenerative Agriculture Field Day. That's happening today in Amaranth. Get more details by calling Tanner at 431-668-3671. Manitoba Agriculture hosting a summer pasture workshop in Gladstone at the Auction Mart next Tuesday, June 2nd. From 9:30 in the morning till 3:30 in the afternoon, lunch will be provided. You must pre-register, though, by this Friday. Call 1-844-768-8224 or email agriculture@gov.mb.ca. The registration fee, by the way, is $25. Lakeshore Regional Wellness in Ashland hosting their plant sale and swap. That's going Friday from 12 noon to 5 p.m. It'll include house plants, garden flowers, and plant pots. Gilbert Plains hosting the Manitoba High School Rodeo this weekend, Friday right through till Sunday at the Fair and Rodeo Grounds. Friday and Saturday start times are 10 a.m. and 9 a.m. on Sunday. All your favorite rodeo events will be featured over all 3 days. Admission is free, and there will be a food truck on site all 3 days as well. Also, be sure to like the Little Buckaroos Rodeo on Saturday. Lakeshore Regional Wellness Center in Ashland hosting a companion planting. It is a workshop that'll take place Saturday from 1 till 2. You can register in person at the center. It's just $10 to participate. Lots of community-wide yard sales taking place this weekend. First, Gilbert Plains Collegiate presenting the Gilbert Plains Community-Wide Garage Sale. That's going Friday and Saturday. Friday, it's from 4 till 8. Saturday, from 9 till 12. It's $20 to register your location and get on the map. You'll also get advertising, a yard stake, and a balloon. You can call 204-548-2551 to get registered. City of Dauphin hosting their second annual community-wide yard sale on Saturday from 9 till 3. 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Roblin hosting their community-wide yard sale on Saturday from 9 till 3. Participating residents will be on the sale map and will also have sale signs. Don't miss your chance to shop for great deals during the Binscart town-wide yard and garage sales. That's Saturday from 8 till 3. Watch for signs, markers, and balloons throughout the community. Gladstone hosts their town-wide garage and yard sale Saturday from 8 till 4. Participating residents will have signs and markers. Benito also hosting townwide yard sales Saturday from 9 till 4. The event going to include a hot dog and hamburger barbecue as well as a 50-50 draw and a bake table. A free map of all the participating residents will be found at local businesses. And the Mossy River Inn in Winnipeg Osis is hosting the community-wide tailgate sale. That's Saturday in the parking lot of the Mossy River Inn from 11 until 3. 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It's limited tables available on a first-come, first-served basis. Hamburgers and hot dogs will also be available for purchase. Setup starts at 10 o'clock Saturday morning. The event will happen as long as the weather cooperates. And you're invited to shop the community of Oakburn during their community-wide garage sale on Saturday from 10:30 to 1 in the community hall as well as throughout the town. Watch for signs and markers with a map also being available at the hall. McCurry Ag Society inviting you to participate in the Marilyn Benson Memorial Trail Ride on horseback and wagon. That will be Saturday, 10 miles east of Laurier and Number 5 Highway. You can follow the signs. Registration is at 10 in the morning. The ride will leave at 11. Adults $10, kids $5, with cash prizes up for grabs as well, too. Bring your own lunch, and for more information, you can call 204-647-2417. Oakburn 4-H Achievers hosting their achievement event Sunday, starting at 3 p.m. at the Oakburn Memorial Rink. There will be a door prize draw and a silver collection at the door. Provincial Exhibition of Manitoba, once again, hosting the Manitoba Summer Fair at the Keystone Center in Brandon from June 3rd to the 7th. That gets started 1 week from today. Get more details at provincialexhibition.com. 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That workshop begins next Thursday, June 4th. 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And that does it for today's Ag Calendar. We'll be right back on AgriView, the noon hour edition. Still to come, a check of the 5-day weather forecast and today's feature segment coming up next.
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7: 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It is the 147th day of the year, and Olympic gymnast Jade Carey has a birthday. Here's a trend you may have seen pop up in recent years. To deter flies, some people are hanging up water-filled plastic bags, sometimes with shiny pennies tossed in. Theories abound as to why it would work. Some say that flies are frightened by their own reflection. Others say the light refraction confuses a fly's complex eyes. But the fact is, controlled studies haven't been able to show that they do anything at all. It may be a simple case of confirmation bias, where those who perceive some effect will shout their discovery to the world, while those who didn't simply go on with their lives or go buy a fly swatter. That's the Old Farmer's Almanac Radio Report. Learn more at almanac.com.
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4: Welcome back to Ag Review, the noon hour edition. I'm Jeff Henson. Now it's time for the feature segment, which is a presentation of Dauphin Plains Seeds Limited. And it's time for the weekly Manitoba Agriculture Crop Report. Precipitation variable throughout Agri-Manitoba over the past 7 days as rains moved through the province. The Interlake and Northwest regions had the highest accumulations over the week, ranging from 0.6 of a millimeter to 46.4 millimeters. Alonza recorded the most precipitation in the Northwest region over the past week at 30.3 millimeters, while the Paw recorded the least at 0.6 millimeters. Seeding across the province has picked up considerably over the past 2 weeks, going from 13% complete 2 weeks ago to 55% complete as of earlier this week. Now, that's still well behind last year's pace, though, of 85% complete by now, with the five-year average for this time being around 68%. Taking a look at specific crops across the province, first off on the cereal side, winter wheat and fall rye have advanced with warm conditions. Spring wheat seeding is now about 75% complete across the province. The Northwest kind of sitting a little behind on that at just 30% seeded. Corn planting has moved ahead significantly in the Southwest, Central, Eastern, and Interlake regions. On the oilseed side, under half of the provincial canola acres have been seeded, with central and eastern regions being furthest along. The majority of sunflower acres have also been seeded in central, eastern, and interlake regions. Turning to pulses and soybeans, field pea planting, meanwhile, near complete in the southwest, central, and eastern regions. Soybeans have also advanced quickly in seeding, particularly in the central, eastern, and interlake regions over the past week. Now looking at forages and pastures and hayland across the region are responding well to recent rainfall and warmer temperatures, with forage growth improving significantly and producers expecting rapid growth this week with continued heat. Wet conditions are being reported in the Swan River area, while water supplies and dugout levels across regions are currently excellent, ranging from 85% full to completely full, with no shortages reported. Alfalfa stands are approximately 6 inches tall, hayland actively growing, and fertilizer applied earlier this spring has now been incorporated by recent moisture, supporting a stronger early season foraged development. Dairy producers have largely completed green feed seeding, while beef producers continue seeding operations as conditions allow. Seeding operations, meanwhile, were temporarily delayed by rainfall across most of the province, but are expected to resume quickly with improving weather conditions this week. Annual forage seeding has been delayed, but significant progress is anticipated this week as well. Corn and polycrop seeding in southwest Manitoba now reported to be over 50% complete, while other areas in the province have just begun. Better managed pastures utilizing rotational grazing and proper fertility management are more advanced than others. Two livestock and many producers are waiting until pastures reach the recommended 3 to 4 leaf stage before turnout. Producers are beginning to move cattle and pairs out to pasture and summer grazing sites, though some herds are continuing to receive supplemental feed as grass grows, remaining slightly behind grazing demand in some areas. Producers are also checking and repairing fence lines in preparation for a pasture turnout. Now turning to the regional comments, and let's start off with the Northwest region, where a mixed week of weather allowed for some seeding progress and spring field operations to move ahead. However, pockets of the region remain too wet to start, and progress was also delayed by frequent precipitation events over the past week. As mentioned earlier, spring wheat seeding underway across most of the region and currently sits at about 30% complete. The earliest seeded wheat has started to emerge, while other fields are experiencing a prolonged emergence due to cooler soils. Field pea seeding is also underway, but facing similar challenges as spring wheat seeding, now approximately 40% complete for field peas across the region, with a few of the earliest seeded fields beginning to emerge. There has been a slow start to canola seeding in most areas of the Northwest region, as some producers are holding off to prioritize soybean seeding to accommodate the upcoming seeding deadlines. Canola seeding, just 5% complete in the region. Soybean seeding, meanwhile, approximately 5% complete as well. Winter wheat and fall rye are mostly in good condition, although some winter kill has been reported recently. Recent warmer conditions have encouraged weed growth. Herbicide applications are beginning to get underway as temperatures improve, although wet conditions may pose additional challenges. Now turning to the southwest region of the province, and welcome rain over the past week slowed seeding operations, but producers still made some good progress getting crops into the ground. Most northern areas, including Hamiota, Russell, Erickson, and Neepawa, received good amounts of rain and are close to normal moisture levels for this time of year. However, southern areas such as Deloraine, Souris, and Boisevain are still below normal rainfall levels. Daytime temperatures are returning to normal this week, but nighttime temperatures remained below zero during the past week. The forecast for the coming days looks promising for emerging crops. Several producers returned to the field last Monday and had a steady week of planting until Thursday, when several areas received rain in varying amounts over the weekend. Winter wheat and fall rye growth improved with the warmer weather, I should say, and producers are preparing for in-crop weed control. Spring wheat, barley seeding, approximately 75% complete in the southwest, with areas north of Highway 16 showing the greatest progress. Early seeded wheat and barley are also emerging and are at the 1 to 2 leaf stage. Oat seeding around 60% complete in that region. Canola seeding is approximately 35% complete. Many producers waiting for more favorable air temperatures before they seed canola. Corn seeding is now about 40% complete in the southwest. Soybean seeding also at the 40% complete mark. Pea seeding is complete and crops are emerging well. Early seeded flax, soybeans, and canola have emerged and are entering the cotyledon stage. Most other crops are either just emerging or are still being seeded. Pre-emergent spraying continues as recent rains and warmer weather have encouraged weed growth. Many farms skipped burn-off applications earlier in the month and are only now beginning those operations. And turning now to the Interlake region, and over the past week, that region experienced windy conditions and heavy rain. Field conditions across the Interlake region are varied, but generally range from wet to optimal. Despite the challenging weather, producers have achieved notable seeding progress over the last 7 days. Across the entire region, seeding now about 81% complete. Many farmers are making excellent headway with their cereal and pulse crops. Some producers are prioritizing soybean seeding, while others are adapting a mixed approach with both canola and soybeans. Seeding progress is considerably further ahead in the South Interlake. It is estimated that 90% of cereal crops are planted and wheat is starting to emerge. Barley and oats continue to be seeded with 80% of seeding complete. Soybean planting stands at 70%, canola at 60%, and corn at approximately 90% completed in the Interlake. The expectation for this week is for seeding to speed up as the temperatures are forecast to rise into the high 20s. Intermittent showers have delayed seeding in the northern areas, resulting in minimal activity over the past week. Seeding began to accelerate in the Arburg area just over the weekend. Currently, cereals now approximately 75% complete, soybeans around 25%, and canola about 10% in the northern part of the Interlake. Fields remain wet, forcing producers to seed under less than ideal conditions. Some farmers in the RM of Rockwood are reporting no canola seeded as the field border lines are too saturated for planting. The expectation is for dry weather this week, which will allow for seeding progress. Winter wheat and fall rye have shown positive greening over the past week and appear to be in good condition with no reported winter kill. Growth has been somewhat limited by the recent chill. Winter cereals are currently in the 2 to 3 leaf stage. Wheat emergence is becoming increasingly evident across fields, though their growth is somewhat slowed by cooler temperatures. Volunteer cereal and canola growth is also beginning to show in the fields. Many producers are starting or strategically applying pre-seed herbicides when weather permits, and that way to effectively manage weed populations. That does it for today's Manitoba Agriculture Crop Report and today's feature segment, which is a presentation of Dauphin Plains Seeds Limited. We'll check the five-day weather forecast coming up next.
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4: Welcome back to AgriView, the noon hour edition. I'm Jeff Henson. Now it's time for the five-day weather forecast, a presentation of Right Side Equipment. Sunshine throughout the next 5 days and extremely hot temperatures. Today, southeast wind 30 gusting to 50 at times with a high of 28 degrees, dropping to a low of 14 tonight as that wind will eventually die down later this evening. Tomorrow, south wind at 30, a high of 36 degrees tomorrow afternoon with an overnight low of 22. And continued sunny and hot into the weekend. Friday, a high of 35 with a low of 18, 32 in the sunshine on Saturday with a low of 18. Sunday, sunshine, a high of 31 and a low of 15 degrees. It's sunny right now in Dauphin. East wind 21 gusting to 30 kilometers an hour. 41% is the humidity. It is currently 22. That does it for today's episode of AgriView, the noon hour edition. I'm Jeff Henson.
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14: 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Hula hoops are a super important tool for every pulse and soybean farmer. Can you picture in your mind how big 1 acre is? Would you be shocked to know that 1 acre is the same size as 10,000 hula hoops touching each other? Okay, for that to be completely accurate, it does have to be a certain size of hula hoop, 28 1/4 inches inside diameter to be exact. Manitoba's pulse and soybean fields, they've really been through it so far in 2026. Cold soils, wet soils, dry soils, extreme winds and frosty nights, and until now, slow emergence. But this week's going to be hot and humid. Crop and weed growth is really going to take off. Perfect time to get out there and count. Quick, get the hula hoop. You know what? My $3 weighted hula hoop from Dollarama, it does the trick. It takes up a bit of room in the truck, but it's sturdy, it holds its shape, it's colorful and easy to spot in the field, and usually it doesn't blow away. Mine only measures 28 inches from outside edge to outside edge, but you know what? That's close enough for a girl like me. Easy math, plants inside the hoop times 10,000 equals the number of live plants per acre. I like to hit the field with my phone open to the MPSG Bean app and the plant stand assessor page. Choose the fixed area method, then wander randomly, toss and chase, count and enter numbers. The app tells me the average plant count and if that is a high or a low or an ideal plant stand number. What if your hula hoop is bigger or smaller than 28 1/4 inches? You use it anyways. No worries. Size doesn't matter for hula hoops. You tell the app your hoop dimensions and plant counts and it does all the conversions and spits out your average number of live plants per acre. The app says it's only for soybeans, but use it anyways for peas, faba beans, and dry beans. Then consult a chart that you'll find in this week's Bean Report to determine if your plant count is in the optimal range or not. Got the 28 1/4 incher? Perfect. You'd love to see 7 to 12 live plants in your hoop for dry beans, but that ideal number does vary by market class and it depends if it's seeded on a narrow or wide row. For soybeans, you'd love to see 14 to 16 plants in your hoop. For faba beans, 16 to 18, peas, 32 to 36. Driving by and thinking your stand looks a little thin, you'll only know for sure if you throw your hoop and count. I'm Wendy, production agronomist with MPSG, and I hoop you're having a great day.
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A bit of rock and roll for your afternoon. It's 12:40. That's Led Zeppelin. I'm Mara. Hope you're having a great day. If you are thinking about some dinner plans as you are maybe munching on some lunch or about to stop by for your lunch break, if you live in Grandview, there is the free community barbecue that will be happening at Wilson Park. I'll tell you more about it. It'll be somewhere fun to stop by for dinner. Here's Patricia Conroy. Keep me rocking.

0: We are at T-minus 29 days left until Country Fest. Day one, June 25th. Today, May 27th. We are starting to come down to crunch time for you to get your weekend passes if you haven't already. Maybe you've been holding off, trying to wait till you saw your work schedule for whatever reason. Now is the time to get those weekend passes if you haven't already. Performers, the lineup, Amazing Jelly Roll, Tyler Hubbard, Cameron Whitcomb, Nate Smith, many more. And they do have the full breakdown of that schedule on their website as well. So you can see what performers are performing on what stage, what day. It is all laid out there for you. That is over at their website, countryfest.ca. There you'll also have their weekend passes for $369. 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If you get two weekend passes, then you could get a Fisher campsite for free as well. That is also an option for you. But campsites, they are a come per serve basis. So you're going to want to go again to countryfest.ca and get those weekend passes while you still can.
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0: Wednesday night, middle of the week, sometimes you just don't want to cook. And if you find yourself in that boat, especially if you live in or around Grandview, consider stopping by Wilson Park at 5. From 5 to 7, there's going to be a free community barbecue. And if you would like to make a donation, that money will be going to the Tiny Treasures Children's Space. Again, that is starting at 5. It's a chance to hang out, maybe see some friends, and just not have to cook in the middle of a work week. For more information on the event, check out our community calendar.
1: This is Blaine Houston reporting from the Gladstone Auction Mart for the week of Tuesday, May 26th. We sold 1,339 head yesterday. We had about 380 butcher cattle. D1 to D2 cows were 220 to 255. D3 order type cows were 190 to 230. Feeding type cows were 240 to 290. Sales to 305. And your bulls sold very strong from 280 all the way to 314. On the feeder side of things, steers 400 to 500 pounds, 750 to 850. 500 to 600 pounds, 645. 5 to 742 and 50. 6 to 7 weight steers were 595 to 690. 7 to 8 weight were $5 at 573. 8 to 9 weight were 4 and a quarter to 475. 9 to 1,000 pound steers were $4 to 469. On the heifer side of things, 4 to 500 pounds, 670 to 740. 5 to 600 pounds, $6 to 683. 6 to 700 pounders, 510 to 597 and 50. 7 to 800 pounders, 455 to 530. 8 to 900 pounders, 385 to 515, and your 9 to 1,000 pound big heifers are 350 to 452. Reminder, we have no sale next week. Our next sale will be in 2 weeks on Tuesday, June 9th. This has been Blaine Houston reporting for the Gladstone Auction Mart for the week of May 26th. Thank you for being a part of our industry.
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Nate Holler, Budweiser. It's 12:57. Manitoba's agriculture crop report was released yesterday afternoon. Ian Gillingham will be going over it during News Now at 1 o'clock. News next, here's Dallas Smith, sleeping around.

0: Good afternoon, I'm Ian Gillingham with 7:30 CKDM News Now to 1 o'clock, brought to you by McCreary Supply. A mixed week of weather allowed for some seeding progress and Springfield operations to move ahead in the Northwest region, but according to the latest Manitoba Agriculture Crop Report, pockets of the region remain too wet to start, and progress was further delayed by frequent precipitation events. Spring wheat seeding is now about 30% complete in the region, with the earliest seeded wheat starting to emerge. Field pea seeding is also underway, with around 40% of that crop now in the ground. Canola seeding is off to a slow start, with only 5% seeded, and winter wheat and fall rye are in mostly good condition, although some winter kill has been reported recently. Across the entire province, 55% of this year's crop is now in the ground. That is up considerably from just 13% seeded 2 weeks ago, but still lagging behind the 85% pace that was set at this time last year. Several community members, including Grandview Pool staff, volunteered their time to help unload the trucks. Jill Weeb wasn't sure what to expect. It's not every day you see 5,000 pounds of food stacked on pallets, but after the Grandview Agricultural Community Center, known as the Heartbeat of Grandview, was named Manitoba's Craft Hockeyville champion, that's exactly what arrived. The win brought 10,000 pounds of food, with the first half delivered earlier this month and distributed between the Dauphin and District Food Bank and the Grandview Food Bank.
1: So I can't believe how many people that came and volunteered that day, and it was kind of a last-minute delivery. But Bev from Dauphin Food Bank was really, she headed up all the volunteers, so I give her all the credit. But it was amazing to see all those people come out and help and get her done.
0: Grandview also received $50,000 for upgrades to the arena. Grand Plains Minor Hockey will also receive $10,000 worth of hockey equipment from the National Hockey League Players Association. Students from the University of Manitoba's Max Rady College of Medicine are taking part in Rural Week until this Friday, and again from next Monday to Friday. This year, Prairie Mountain Health is hosting 41 students in 14 communities. That includes Dauphin, Grandview, Minnedosa, Neepawa, Roblin, Russell, and St. Rose. While in the past, not all students decided to stay and work in a rural setting, Prairie Mountain Health's Chief Medical Officer Adrian Fung says some have.
2: This is one of those things where they've kind of seen a community and fallen a bit in love with the community, and they want to know more about it and experience it more. And so they go back to training either in that community if possible or near that community, and they stay in touch with the physicians and the community themselves.
0: Fung says the program has been very beneficial over the past 2+ decades. In the forecast, it's mainly sunny today, with 30 km/h winds expected, gusting as high as 50, and a high today of 28 degrees. Tonight, we'll see a few clouds, 30 km/h winds gusting up to 50, becoming lighter this evening, and a low tonight of 14. Tomorrow is sunny, with a mix of sun and cloud expected in the morning, 30 km/h winds in the morning, and a high for the day of 36. Friday is sunny, high 35, Saturday is sunny, high 32, and Sunday sunny.

0: and it's 22 degrees. In sports, we head down the road and onto the diamond to highlight today's team of the day. Darnell Duff has the details.
1: Ryan Gower of McCreary is off to a blazing start for the Neepawa Cubs, batting .462 with six hits through three games. Back for his second season with the team, Gower's helped lead the Cubs to a 2-0-1 start. And close behind him is fellow McCreary product Ryan Benson, who's batting .385 with five hits. Benson struck out just once in 13 at-bats and leads the Cubs with five RBIs. Garrett Rempel says Benson has brought a huge boost to the lineup.
2: He's good at shortstop and been hitting the ball well, too. There are 1-2 hitters, and usually one guy gets on, the next one's right behind him. So it's been good that they can get on base for us, because you always need base runners.
1: Not far behind Gower and Benson is Taylor Fletcher, also of McCreary. Fletcher is batting .273 with three hits, including a double, and sits second on the team with four ribbies.
2: He's always steady. He's really good in first base. Where we usually have him, but he can play just about anywhere in the infield and pitch when needed. And he's just a really good guy to have on the roster.
1: A McCreary trio is dominating the Santa Clara Baseball League with the Neepawa Cubs, and they'll look to keep it going tonight when they play the winless Austin A's.
0: The Toronto Blue Jays announced that catcher Alejandro Kirk was transferred to the 60-day injured list. The move is procedural and does not alter Kirk's return timeline. Righty reliever Austin Voth was also selected to the MLB roster, while Tanner Andrews was optioned to AAA Buffalo. Kirk has been throwing and taking dry swings, and will seemingly take the next step in his rehab this weekend. The Quebec Maritimes Junior Hockey League put out a statement this morning calling for an end to online abuse directed at Chicoutimi defenseman Jordan Tourigny. The 21-year-old blue liner came under fire after he received a match penalty in his team's 3-2 loss to the Kitchener Rangers at the Memorial Cup for stomping on the skate of Christian Humphreys during a battle for the puck behind the Chicoutimi net. Tourigny brought his left skate down three times on the foot of Humphreys, who left the game and did not return. The Rangers clinched a spot in the Memorial Cup final with their win, while the Chicoutimi dropped to 1-2. That's news, weather, and sports for this hour. For local news anytime, go to 730ckdm.com.
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The Rolling Stones starting off the hour. I'm Mara. I'll be joining you up until 2 o'clock. Then LJ, as always, is going to hop in studio. Now, Friday morning, Alec Wolston is going to have a few very special guests. I did mention them once earlier today. Do you remember who? If you don't, no worries. We're going to go over that information again towards the bottom of the hour. For now, it's Brett Kissel and Dierks Bentley.

0: too. I tell you, Brett, put a little A11 on. Play some country.
1: After you get off work today, a quick reminder that the Neepawa Rotary Club, they are having their book sale that is running today, tomorrow, and Friday, each day from 2 to 8. So after you get off work, after you pick up the kids from school, there is still some time for you to make a trip out of it. Stop by the book sale that's happening at the Neepawa Rifle Range. It's going from 2 to 8, and some books, I believe, cost less than a dollar. So it's a good chance to stock up. Again, that is happening at the Neepawa Rifle Range today from 2 to 8.
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When I walked into the studio earlier this morning, it was, I want to say, 17 degrees and not too sunny as of yet. And then I haven't left the building since. So I know that once I do, it's going to feel a little bit like walking into an oven. Maybe you're in the same route. Because right now it is 24 degrees and sunny outside. Going to be warming up to a high of 28 today. And then tomorrow we're looking at a high of 36. This weekend going to be very warm. Now I do know there are quite a few different community yard sales happening across the parkland this weekend. So just as a reminder, it is going to be warm. Shorts, t-shirts, maybe even an umbrella to give yourself a little bit of shade. Just make sure you're protecting yourself. Bring some sunscreen and step inside every once in a while. And it's going to be a warm one, and you do not want to go to work tomorrow, with, or on Monday, I should say, with a sunburn.

0: Earlier today, the city of Dauphin did post on their Facebook page the official yard sale map for Dauphin for the community-wide yard sale on Saturday. So between now and the big day, if you would like to not do some studying, but do a little bit of studying up on it, kind of start planning out your route in your head, it is going to be a very warm day Saturday. We are expecting a high of 32 and plenty of sunshine. So if mapping out your route is going to help you go where you want to go while being outside a little bit, that is going to be a benefit. Also, if you plan out your route, you can kind of figure out what streets to avoid so you're not wandering, know exactly where you're going to be. You can get to as many places as possible. And there are a lot of them, a grand total of 169 yard sales in Dauphin alone. So it's going to be a packed schedule. Mapping it out might help you navigate through Dauphin a little bit easier. You can find that yard sale map on the City of Dauphin's Facebook page.
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2: the way. 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
0: 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Expect sunny conditions throughout the week. Mainly sunny skies for the rest of the afternoon. Wind from the southeast, 30 kilometers an hour, gusting to 50. A high of 28. A few clouds tonight. Overnight low, 14. Sunshine tomorrow morning. A mix of sun and cloud in the morning as well. Wind from the south, 30 kilometers an hour. A high of 36. Clear skies at night, low 22. Friday, sunshine, high 35, low 18. Sunny skies again Saturday and Sunday as the heat wave continues. Saturday, a high of 32, overnight low 18. Sunday, high 31, low 15. It's 19 in the Paw, 22 in Fisher Branch, 23 Wissagaming, McCreary, and Roblin, 26 in Yorkton, Portage, and Winnipeg, also 26 in Brandon. Currently in Dauphin, it is sunny. Wind from the east, 28 kilometers an hour, gusting to 41. Humidity, 37%. In Dauphin, it's 24.
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Luke Holmes, 141. If you're looking for a way to help out more in the community, there is a volunteer fair happening at the Swan Valley Regionary Secondary School this evening. That starts at 4:30 and goes to 6:30. It's free to attend. If you want to just stop by and see what's going on, you can do that as well. Again, that's 4:30. Here's Megan Patrick.

0: Friday morning, Alec Woolston is going to be joined in studio by Kate's Outlaw, where they're going to be performing a song or two in order to try and get some excitement going for their Echo of the Engines album release party June 6th, which is already very exciting news. Now, if you want to get tickets for it, if you haven't already, tickets are only $25 to see a massive concert at Credit Union Place. 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So it's going to be a lot of fun for the entire family if you want to go. Now, that is happening Saturday, June 6th at Credit Union Place. To get your tickets, you can find that information on our ticket window.
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0: is on Saturday, and I am joined in studio by Ella J, who I recently found out has never actually played bingo before.
1: Well, Mara.
0: Yeah.
1: The short answer is no.
0: You
1: the not. Long answer is no, I have not.
0: Wow.
1: Yeah.
0: But you know how bingo works.
1: I know you have a free space in the middle. People yell numbers at you, and you dab them. That is all I know.
0: That is basically bingo. You got it. You got it. You know. Well, if you're planning on going to the bingo for the first time on Saturday, they're going to be having several different games, including an early bird game. They're going to have plenty of games, plenty of different prizes you can win as well, between $200 and $1,000, as well as some jackpot prizes, either $600 for an empty house or a full house. The prize is $3,000. Now, the doors are going to be opening at 7. Doors open at 4, share the wealth at 5, and regular games are at 7. That is the breakdown if you would like to go. Your first ever time at bingo.
1: It sounds like a lot of fun.
0: It is usually pretty fun.
1: I mean, how could you not have fun when there's a chance of winning money? Right?
0: Well, that is Super Bingo happening on Saturday. News now to 2 o'clock is around the corner. You'll be hearing from Ian Gillingham. Ending off the hour, here's Eric Church. How about you?

0: How about you?
1: Good afternoon, I'm Ian Gillingham with 7:30 CKDM News Now to 2 o'clock. Prairie Mountain Health launched Rural Week in 2003 as an optional part of the University of Manitoba medical program before making it mandatory a year later. More than two decades on, the initiative is still thriving. Adrian Fung says the program continues to deliver outstanding results.
2: Importance really can't be overstated. The origin of this was to expose early medical student learners to what is rural medicine, what is it like, what do you get to do, so that you're not so urban-centric. And that experience alone, even if you don't end up working in a rural area, you gain that beginning of understanding of what is rural life like.
1: Rural Week runs until Friday this week and all of next week. On Tuesday, the Manitoba First Nations Police Service arrested a man in connection to an incident on Saturday, which involved a Sandy Bay First Nation man stealing a vehicle and using it to ram a marked police car. After he was arrested on May 25th, the suspect damaged the vehicle's prisoner cage and managed to escape while in handcuffs. He was quickly located and taken back into custody. Following both incidents, Jordan Beaulieu of Sandy Bay First Nation is facing 10 charges, including assault on a police officer causing bodily harm and escape from lawful custody. The damage to the police vehicle has rendered it inoperable. The Manitoba First Nations Police Service investigation is still ongoing. Between April 30th and May 15th, Doctors Manitoba surveyed physicians after Premier Wab Kanew proposed Canada's first ban on social media and AI chatbots for kids under 16. More than 60% of the 242 respondents were family doctors, pediatricians, and psychiatrists, many warning that social media, AI chatbots, and too much screen time are becoming serious health risks. Jordan Beaulieu of the Bay First Nation had 10 charges in assault on a police officer, bodily harm, and escape from lawful custody. Damage to the police vehicle has made it inoperable. Manitoba First Nations police investigation is still going. April 30th and May, Doctors Manitoba positions after Premier Walsh Canada's first ban social media and AI for kids under 16. And 60% of 142 respondents were doctors, pediatricians, psychiatrists. Many social media, AI chatbots, too much screen time, serious health risks for children. Alan Altman, president of Doctors Manitoba, says growing research and digital overuse to health effects in youth.
3: Doctors believe social screen time and bots are among the risks to children's health and well-being, higher than even smoking, injuries, and lifestyles. Surprise, then, that over doctors in support the government's ban on social media for children and...
1: Almost 30% of the doctors polled leave the proposed ban to youth 17 and rather than proposed 6. In the forecast, mainly sunny today, 30 km/h, gusting as high as 50, high today of 28 degrees. Tonight, we'll see a few cloud km/h winds to 50, dying down, and a low tonight of 40. Tomorrow is sunny of sun and cloud. Expect also in the morning 30 km/h winds and a high of 36. Friday looks sunny, high 35. Saturday sunny, high 32. Sunday sunny, high 1. Right now it's sunny. The humidity is 7%. Wind is from the east at 2 km/h, gusting 41, and it degrees. Sports, we head down the road and onto the diamond plate. Today's team of the day. Darnell Duff details.
4: The Neep walk to stay hot tonight when it is at the Austin A's in Santa Clara action. Austin only winless team season with 3 straight loss while allowing a league 4 runs. 26 more than Neep walk. Elsewhere, the Minnesota Sex and Portage Padre with 2 while the Cardinals sit at 0-1. And if you haven't gained yet this season, Rempel says fan for a treat. Neep home games at the fairground. Next chance to see Rauer, Ryan Benson, Taylor Fletcher, Rempel, and the Cubs at homes on Friday when they host the A's in half of a home-and-home. Was the league's most valuable in 20. 20-

0: It's really evened up over the last few years. All the teams are younger, and all, like, any given night, you know who's going to win. So it's good to that not one team's just blowing everyone out all the time. So
1: 12 regular season wrapping up on June 3rd. Plumas, while Rempel isn't looking too far ahead, he believes this year's roster talent to accomplish big things.
0: But I think as long as we have our good group of guys showing up, I think we should have a good shot at winning some ball here. As long as and playing defense well and having strong positions.

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1: The Toronto Blue Jays announced that catcher Alejandro Kirk was transferred to the 60-day injured list. The move is procedural and does not alter Kirk's return timeline. Righty reliever Austin Voth was selected to the MLB roster, while Tanner Andrews was optioned to AAA Buffalo. Kirk has been throwing and taking dry swings and will seemingly take the next step in his rehab this weekend. The Quebec Maritimes Junior Hockey League put out a statement this morning calling for an end to online abuse directed at Chicoutimi defenseman Jordan Tarigny. The 21-year-old blue liner came under fire after he received a match penalty in his team's 3-2 loss to the Kitchener Rangers at the Memorial Cup for stomping on the skate of Christian Humphreys during a battle for the puck behind the Chicoutimi net. Tarigny brought his left skate down 3 times on the foot of Humphreys, who left the game and did not return. The Rangers clinched a spot in the Memorial Cup final with their win, while Chicoutimi dropped to 1 win, 2 losses. That's news, weather, and sports for this hour. For local news anytime, go to 730ckdm.com.

hope you've been having a great day so far. And, of course, that the rest of the day follows suit. We've got a lot to talk about today. But first, we've got Ella Langley choosing Texas. We get the hour underway on CKDM.

0: Texas. On CKDM, Dauphin's second annual community-wide yard sale is happening this Saturday. 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Of course, more information is on our community calendar for you to check out on 730ckdm.com.
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I can say, embarrassingly enough, I have still not gotten my Manitoba health card. If you are in a similar boat to me where you do not have your health card, or if you do not have your updated plastic health card, well, the Health Promotion Community Development is offering assistance with ordering the new plastic health cards at the Dauphin Active Living Center happening tomorrow from 1 to 4. The existing paper cards are still going to be accepted at healthcare facilities, but it's always good to have a sturdy plastic one. Here comes Drew Gregory with Work in Progress on CKDM.

0: man, we could just go up there and hang out.
1: Like open the fridge and stuff, and there would already be food laid out for us with little pre-wrapped sausages and things. They have pre-wrapped sausages, but they don't have pre-wrapped bacon.
0: Well, can you blame them?
1: Yeah.

0: Well, with everything going on in the parkland this weekend, it is some very good news that we're going to see nothing but sunny skies up until the end of the week. We're going to chat about weather in a second, so make sure you stay tuned.
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0: And taking a look at our five-day weather forecast brought to you by the Winnipeg Osis Meat Market. Today, mainly sunny. Wind from the southeast at 30 kilometers an hour, gusting to 50 with a high of 28. A few clouds at night and a low of 14. On Thursday, sunny, becoming a mix of sun and cloud in the morning. Wind from the south at 30 kilometers an hour in the morning, a high of 36 with a low of 22 and clear at night. On Friday, sunny, a high of 35, a low of 18 and clear at night. On Saturday, sunny, a high of 32, clear into the night and a low of 18. And on Sunday, sunny, a high of 31, clear at night and a low of 15. Right now in the parkland, it's 20 degrees in the Paw. It's 23 in Fisher Branch as well as Wissagaming. It's 24 in McCreary and in Roblin. And it's 27 in Brandon, Winnipeg, Portage, and Yorkton. Right now in Dauphin, it's sunny. The humidity is 36%. The wind is from the east at 26, gusting to 41 kilometers an hour. And it's 25 degrees.
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It's 2:43, nice and sunny outside. 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
7: 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To the Chicago Board of Trade, July spring wheat is down 8.5 to $6.83.25. July winter wheat is down 6.5 to $6.69.75. July oats is up 10.25 today at 378.5. July wheat currently down 13 at 622.5. July corn is down 4 to 453.5. July soybeans is up 1.75 right now at 1187.75. July soybean meal up $2.90 to $331.50. July soybean oil up $1.03 at $75.39. Prices at the Chicago Mercantile Exchange. August live cattle up 3.95 to 243.1. August feeder cattle up 6.425 at 355.875. And July lean hogs up 1.875 to 102. 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

0: Good afternoon, I'm Ian Gillingham with 7:30 CKDM News Now to 3 o'clock, brought to you by AOK Furnace and Duct Cleaning. A mixed week of weather allowed for some seeding progress and Springfield operations to move ahead in the Northwest region. But according to the latest Manitoba Agriculture Crop Report, pockets of the region remain too wet to start, and progress was further delayed by frequent precipitation events. Spring wheat seeding is now about 30% complete in the region, with the earliest seeded wheat starting to emerge. Field pea seeding is also underway, with around 40% of that crop now in the ground. Canola seeding is off to a slow start, with only 5% seeded. And winter wheat and fall rye are in mostly good condition, although some winter kill has been reported recently. Across the entire province, 55% of this year's crop is now in the ground. That is up considerably from just 13% seeded 2 weeks ago, but still lagging behind the 85% pace that was set at this time last year. An investigation into a stolen truck in Winnipeg has come to a successful conclusion in Dauphin. RCMP say the truck, which was carrying several bikes, pulled into a yard on Brown Avenue East around 7 p.m. Thursday night. Once learning that the truck had been stolen, Mounties arrested the two people inside of it. A search of the two suspects turned up a small amount of meth. 34-year-old Mason Kalinchuk of Dauphin, as well as a 36-year-old woman from Winnipeg, both face drug possession and possession of property obtained by crime charges. It's not every day you see 5,000 pounds of food stacked on pallets, but after the Grandview Agricultural Community Center, better known as the Heartbeat of Grandview, was named Manitoba's Kraft Hockeyville champion, that's exactly what arrived. The win brought 10,000 pounds of food, with the first half delivered earlier this month and distributed between the Dauphin and District Food Bank and the Grandview Food Bank.
1: I can't believe how many people that came and volunteered that day, and it was kind of a last-minute delivery. But Bev from Dauphin Food Bank was really, she headed up all the volunteers, so I give her all the credit. But it was amazing to see all those people come out and help and get her done.
0: Grandview also received $50,000 for upgrades to the arena. Grand Plains Minor Hockey will also receive $10,000 worth of hockey equipment from the NHL Players Association. In the forecast, it's mainly sunny today. 30 km/h winds gusting as high as 50 and a high of 28 degrees. Tonight there's a few clouds, 30 km/h winds gusting to 50, becoming lighter in the evening, and a low of 14. Tomorrow is sunny, a mix of sun and cloud in the morning, 30 km/h winds in the morning as well, and a high tomorrow of 36. Friday is sunny, high 35, Saturday sunny, high 32, and Sunday sunny, high 31. Right now in Dauphin, it's sunny. The humidity is 36%, wind is from the east at 26 km/h, gusting to 41, and it's 25 degrees. In sports, we head down the road and onto the diamond to highlight today's team of the day. Darnell Duff has the details.
2: Ryan Gower of McCreary is off to a blazing start for the Neepawa Cubs, batting .462 with 6 hits through 3 games. Back for his second season with the team, Gower's helped lead the Cubs to a 2-0-1 start. And close behind him is fellow McCreary product Ryan Benson, who's batting .385 with 5 hits. Benson struck out just once in 13 at-bats and leads the Cubs with 5 RBIs. Garrett Rempel says Benson has brought a huge boost to the lineup.
3: He's good at shortstop and been hitting the ball well, too. There are 1-2 hitters, and usually one guy gets on, the next one's right behind him. So it's been good that they can get on base for us, because you always need base runners.
2: Not far behind Gower and Benson is Taylor Fletcher, also of McCreary. Fletcher is batting .273 with 3 hits, including a double, and sits second on the team with 4 ribbies.
3: He's always steady. He's really good in first base. He's where we usually have him, but he can play just about anywhere in the infield and pitch when needed, and he's just a really good guy to have on the roster.
2: A McCreary trio is dominating the Santa Clara Baseball League with the Neepawa Cubs, and they'll look to keep it going tonight when they play the winless Austin A's.
0: The Canadian

0: puck last night. The 21-year-old blue liner received a match penalty for his actions in the team's 3-2 loss. He brought his left skate down three times on the foot of Humphreys, who left the game and did not return. Kitchener has advanced to the final on Sunday night. Elsewhere at the tournament, the round-robin portion wraps up with the host Kelowna Rockets trying to stay alive against the Western Hockey League champion Everett Silvertips. If Everett defeats Kelowna in any fashion, the Rockets will be eliminated, and the Silvertips will move on to the semifinal to take on Chicoutimi. A win for Kelowna will force a tiebreaker tomorrow. If the Rockets defeat Everett by a goal, then Everett will still move on to the semifinal and await a winner between Kelowna and Chicoutimi in the tiebreaker game. And if Kelowna wins by two or more goals, then the Rockets will advance to the semifinal and await the winner between Everett and Chicoutimi in the tiebreaker. That's news, weather, and sports for this hour. For local news anytime, go to 730ckdm.com.
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Doobie Brothers bringing us into the 3 o'clock hour on CKDM. It's 3:10 right now. Beautifully sunny outside and 27 degrees. It is shaping up to be a great week with nothing but sunshine into the weekend. So all of the events going on in the parkland are going to be complemented by the weather. We have a lot to talk about today. Lots going on, like I said. So make sure you stay tuned. In the meantime and in between time, Amanda Marshall, Until We Fall In on CKDM.

0: The Dauphin Neighborhood Renewal is having their clothing sale this Saturday. And if you are in search of a new wardrobe now that the summer weather is here, well, I do recommend checking them out before anything else because it's only $5 a bag and it's going to a good cause. And from what I have heard, they have plenty of selection and a lot that you can sift through this Saturday, as they're not even taking donations anymore because of how many clothes Dauphin donated. There is more information, of course, on our community calendar on 730ckdm.com.
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0: Shaboozy and Jelly Roll with Amen on CKDM. Jelly Roll is, of course, the headliner of Dauphin's Country Fest. And if you want to see him live, well, not only can you pick up your tickets now, but they are running a very cool promotion with the purchase of 2 weekend passes. You can get a free Fisher campsite. It's all for $738. It's called their Two Step and Stay. So if you have a friend that is planning on going with you, a girlfriend, boyfriend, significant other, anybody who you might want to jump in on this deal with, your chance is now. And you can do so at countryfest.ca.
1: Remember?

0: Taylor Swift, Picture to Burn on CKDM. It's 3:26, 27 degrees right now. Very sunny out. We've got Great Big C here with When I'm Up on CKDM.
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0: tickets now. Whoa. And taking a look at the weather forecast brought to you by Genick Excavating and Mulching. Today, mainly sunny, wind from the southeast at 30 kilometers an hour, gusting to 50 with a high of 28. While tonight, a few clouds, wind from the southeast at 30 kilometers an hour, becoming light in the evening and a low of 14. On Thursday, sunny, a mix of sun and cloud throughout the morning, wind from the south at 30 kilometers an hour in the morning, a high of 36, a low of 22 and clear at night. On Friday, sunny, a high of 35, a low of 18 and clear into the night. On Saturday, sunny throughout the day, a high of 32, a low of 18, and on Sunday, sunny, a high of 31 and a low of 15. Right now across the parkland, it's 21 in the Paw. It's 24 in McCreary, as well as Fisher Branch and Wissagaming. It's 25 in Roblin, 26 in Winnipeg, and it's 28 in Yorkton, as well as Portage and Brandon. Right now in Dauphin, it's sunny. The humidity is 26%. The wind is from the southeast at 26, gusting to 46 kilometers an hour. And it's 27 degrees.
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Eagles with Witchy Woman on CKDM. 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If you have a specific day that really pops out to you, you can pick up their day passes and save over $100 compared to their weekend passes. And of course, you can do all that at rockinthefields.ca. George Strait. Write this down on CKDM.

That's Tim McGraw. I will always be on CKDM. We've got the Pet Patrol, followed by the community calendar on the way, so make sure you stay tuned. Katie St. Germain, Salt in the Wound in the meantime.

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1: 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And Tour to Riding Mountain is happening this Saturday to Sunday, which includes the Grand Fondo Road Race over 100 kilometers and 60 kilometers. And for more information on everything going on in the parkland, check out our community calendar on 730CKDM.com.
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0: Good afternoon. I'm Ian Gillingham with 7:30 CKDM News Now to 4 o'clock, brought to you by Dauphin Pita Pit. Prairie Mountain Health Chief Medical Officer Adrian Fung says the Rural Week program has delivered major benefits over the past two decades, producing countless success stories along the way. Prairie Mountain Health launched Rural Week in 2003 as an optional part of the University of Manitoba's first-year medical curriculum before making it mandatory the following year. More than 20 years later, the initiative is still going strong.
1: Students who have never left a city, some who grew up in Winnipeg, lived in Winnipeg, never left, or even some who grew up in Toronto were doing medical school in Winnipeg and now are in rural training programs in their post-grad training because they have this exposure. And so I think that we've been seeing some very good successes from it.
0: This year, Prairie Mountain Health is hosting 41 students in 14 communities. Those include Dauphin, Grandview, Minnedosa, Neepawa, Roblin, Russell, and St. Rose. On Tuesday, the Manitoba First Nations Police Service arrested a man in connection to an incident on Saturday, which involved a Sandy Bay First Nation man stealing a vehicle and using it to ram a marked police car. After he was arrested on May 25th, the suspect damaged the vehicle's prisoner cage and managed to escape while in handcuffs. He was quickly located and taken back into custody. Following both incidents, Jordan Beaulieu of Sandy Bay First Nation is facing 10 charges, including assault on a police officer causing bodily harm and escape from lawful custody. The damage to the police vehicle has rendered it inoperable. The MFNPS investigation is still ongoing. Between April 30th and May 15th, Doctors Manitoba surveyed physicians after Premier Wab Kanew proposed Canada's first ban on social media and AI chatbots for kids under 16. More than 60% of the 242 respondents were family doctors, pediatricians, and psychiatrists, many warning that social media, AI chatbots, and too much screen time are becoming serious health risks for children. Dr. Alan Altman, president of Doctors Manitoba, says growing research is linking digital overuse to negative health effects in youth.
2: Doctors believe social media, screen time, and chatbots are among the top risks to children's health and well-being, ranking higher than even smoking, drinking, injuries, and sedentary lifestyles. It's no surprise, then, that over 90% of doctors in Manitoba support the government's proposed ban on social media for children and youth.
0: Almost 32% of the doctors polled believe the proposed ban should extend to youth 17 and under rather than the proposed 16 and under. In the forecast, it's mainly sunny today, 30 km/h winds gusting as high as 50 and a high today of 28 degrees. Tonight we'll see a few clouds, 30 km/h winds gusting up to 50, becoming lighter in the evening, and a low of 14. Tomorrow it's sunny, though there's a mix of sun and cloud in the morning, 30 km/h winds also in the morning, and a high for the day of 36. Friday is sunny, high 35, Saturday sunny, high 32, Sunday sunny, high 31. Right now in Dauphin, it's sunny, the humidity is 26%, wind is from the southeast at 26 km/h, gusting to 46, and it's 27 degrees. In our business report, the TSX Composite Index is down 241.82 at 34,412.05. The S&P 500 Index is up 1.24 at 7,520.36. The Dow Jones Industrial Average in New York is up 212.52 at 50,652.47, and the NASDAQ Composite Index is up 18.55 at 26,674.73. Oil is down 4.54 at $89.38 USD per barrel. Copper prices are sitting at $6.33 USD per pound, and our Canadian dollar trading at 72 cents on the US dollar. In sports, we head down the road and onto the diamond to highlight today's team of the day. Here's Darnell Duff with more.
3: The Neepawa Cubs will look to stay hot tonight when they visit the Austin A's in Santa Clara Baseball League action. Austin is the league's only winless team, opening the season with three straight losses while allowing a league-high 34 runs, 26 more than Neepawa. Elsewhere, the Minnedosa Mavericks and Portage Padres are both 2-2, while the Carberry Royals sit at 0-2-1. And if you haven't caught a Cubs game yet this season, Garrett Rempel says Fans are in for a treat. Nipawa plays its home games at the fairgrounds. The next chance to see Ryan Gower, Ryan Benson, Taylor Fletcher, Rempel, and the Cubs at home comes on Friday when they host the A's in the second half of a home-and-home. Rempel was the league's most valuable player in 2017.
4: It's really evened out over the last few years. Like all the teams are younger, and it's all like any given night, you never know who's going to win. So it's good to that not one team's just

0: good core group of guys showing up, I think we should have a good shot at winning some ball games this year. As long as we keep hitting and playing defense well, and it helps having strong pitchers as well. So don't want to get ahead of ourselves, but it's been a good start so far for sure.
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2: The Canadian Hockey League has suspended Chicoutimi defenseman Jordan Tarigny for the remainder of the Memorial Cup after he stomped on the skate of Kitchener Rangers Christian Humphreys during a battle for the puck last night. The 21-year-old blue liner received a match penalty for his actions in the team's 3-2 loss. He brought his left skate down three times on the foot of Humphreys, who left the game and did not return. Kitchener has advanced to the final on Sunday night. Elsewhere at the tournament, the round-robin portion wraps up with the host Kelowna Rockets trying to stay alive against the Western Hockey League champion Everett Silvertips. If Everett defeats Kelowna in any fashion, the Rockets will be eliminated and the Silvertips will move on to the semifinal to take on Chicoutimi. A win for Kelowna will force a tiebreaker tomorrow. If the Rockets defeat Everett by a goal, then Everett will still move on to the semifinal and await a winner between Kelowna and Chicoutimi in the tiebreaker game. And if Kelowna wins by two or more goals, then the Rockets will advance to the semifinal and await the winner between Everett and Chicoutimi in the tiebreaker. That's news, weather, business, and sports for this hour. For local news anytime, go to 730ckdm.com.

Good afternoon. It's 4:11 right now. 27 degrees, nice and sunny out. I just popped my head out a second ago, and it is gorgeous. Although, do be aware that for the rest of the week, we are looking at mid-30s with a yellow heat wave warning happening in Dauphin. However, that weather, possibly on Saturday and Sunday, could be very nice to be out and about, but make sure you stay hydrated, drink lots of water, and we're going to talk about everything you could be doing this weekend coming up. But first, Josh Turner, Firecracker, getting our hour kicked off on CKDM.

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0: Be aware there is a yellow heat warning in effect right now in Dauphin. It is looking like mid-30 temperatures for the rest of the week. So make sure you are staying safe and hydrated, of course. And we're going to chat about weather in just a second.
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0: 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Tonight, a few clouds, wind from the east at 30 kilometers an hour, gusting to 50, becoming light in the evening and a low of 13. On Thursday, sunny, a mix of sun and cloud in the morning, a risk of a thunderstorm in the late afternoon, wind from the southwest at 20 kilometers an hour in the morning, and a high of 35, while at night, clearing in the evening, risk of a thunderstorm early in the evening, wind from the southwest at 20 kilometers an hour and a low of 23. On Friday, sunny, a high of 34, cloudy periods at night and a low of 20. On Saturday, sunny, a high of 31, a low of 21, and clear at night. And on Sunday, sunny with a high of 29, cloudy periods at night and a low of 15. Right now across the parkland, it's 21 degrees in the Paw, 24 in Fisher Branch as well as Wissagaming. It's 25 in McCreary, 26 in Roblin, 27 in Shoal Lake and Winnipeg, 28 in Portage, and it's 29 in Yorkton and Brandon. Right now in Dauphin, it's sunny. The humidity is 27%. The wind is from the east-southeast at 22, gusting to 45 kilometers an hour, and it's 27 degrees.
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1: Well, with the weather that has graced the parkland as of late, you may be in the need for a new wardrobe, or possibly just an update to your wardrobe, to your summer wardrobe. 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Not only are we having a lot of yard sales going on, the Dauphin Neighborhood Renewal is having a clothing sale. 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For more information on that, of course, you can check out our community calendar on 730ckdm.com.

0: 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Canada's National Ukrainian Festival day passes are on sale now. 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

0: Good afternoon, I'm Ian Gillingham with 7:30 CKDM News Now to 5 o'clock, brought to you by Aspen Insurance in Dauphin. Several community members, including Grandview Pool staff, volunteered their time to help unload the trucks. Jill Weeb wasn't sure what to expect. It's not every day that you see 5,000 pounds of food stacked on pallets, but after the Grandview Agricultural Community Center, otherwise known as the Heartbeat of Grandview, was named Manitoba's Craft Hockeyville Champion, that's exactly what happened. The win brought 10,000 pounds of food, with the first half delivered earlier this month and distributed between the Dauphin and District Food Bank and the Grandview Food Bank.
1: So I can't believe how many people that came and volunteered that day, and it was kind of a last-minute delivery. But Bev from Dauphin Food Bank was really, she headed up all the volunteers, so I give her all the credit. But it was amazing to see all those people come out and help and get her done.
0: Grandview also received $50,000 for upgrades to the arena, and Grand Plains Minor Hockey will also receive $10,000 worth of hockey equipment from the NHL Players Association. A mixed week of weather allowed for some seeding progress and Springfield operations to move ahead in the northwest, but according to the latest Manitoba Agriculture Crop Report, pockets of the region remain too wet to start, and progress was further delayed by frequent precipitation events. Spring wheat seeding is now about 30% complete in the region, with the earliest seeded wheat starting to emerge. Field pea seeding is also underway, with around 40% of that crop now in the ground. Canola seeding is off to a slow start, with only 5% seeded, and winter wheat and fall rye are in mostly good condition, although some winter kill has been reported recently. Across the entire province, 55% of this year's crop is now in the ground. That's up considerably from 13% seeded 2 weeks ago, but still lagging behind last year's pace of 85%. Nearly one-third of doctors surveyed say Manitoba's proposed social media and AI chatbot ban should apply to youth 17 and under, not just those under 16. The Doctors Manitoba survey followed Premier Wab Kanu's proposal for Canada's first social media and AI chatbot ban for children under 16. Of the 242 respondents, more than 60% were family doctors, pediatricians, and psychiatrists. Dr. Alan Altman says growing evidence links excessive screen time and AI chatbot use to serious health risks for youth.
2: Physicians also see the potential of other safeguards, such as removing addictive elements like infinite scrolls, more robust content moderation, and eliminating advertising for minors.
0: 7.5% of the doctors polled opposed the ban. The reasons include skepticism about Manitoba's ability to ban major international digital apps and a belief that a ban alone is not enough to reduce the harms and prepare youth for eventual access. Weather details up next.
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0: 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There's now a heat warning in effect for Dauphin. Daytime highs in the low to mid-30s combined with overnight lows in the high teens are expected into early next week. Environment Canada says to watch for the early signs of heat exhaustion in yourself and others. Signs may include headache, nausea, dizziness, thirst, dark urine, and intense fatigue. They also say to drink water often. Tonight, there's a few clouds expected, with 30 km/h winds gusting to 50, becoming lighter in the evening, and a low of 13. Tomorrow is sunny, though it's a mix of sun and cloud in the morning, with a risk of a thunderstorm late in the afternoon tomorrow, 20 km/h winds in the morning, and a high for the day of 35 degrees. Tomorrow night, it should be clear, thunderstorm risk early in the evening, though, 20 km/h winds, and a low of 23. Friday is sunny, high 34. Saturday, sunny, high 31. Sunday, sunny, high 29. Right now in Dauphin, it's sunny. The humidity is 26%. Wind is from the southeast at 26 kilometers per hour, gusting to 46, and it's 27 degrees. Darnell Duff with sports up next.
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8: Ryan Gower of McCreary is off to a blazing start for the Neepawa Cubs, batting .462 with 6 hits through 3 games. Back for his second season with the team, Gower's helped lead the Cubs to a 2-0-1 start

0: and leads the Cubs with 5 RBIs. Garrett Rempel says Benson has brought a huge boost to the lineup.
1: He's good at shortstop and been hitting the ball well, too. There are 1-2 hitters, and usually one guy gets on, the next one's right behind him. So it's been good that they can get on base for us, because you always need base runners.
0: Not far behind Gower and Benson is Taylor Fletcher, also of McCreary. Fletcher is batting .273 with 3 hits, including a double, and sits second on the team with 4 ribbies.
1: He's always steady. He's really good in first base. Where we usually have him, but he can play just about anywhere in the infield and pitch when needed, and he's just a really good guy to have on the roster.
0: A McCreary trio is dominating the Santa Clara Baseball League with the Neepawa Cubs, and they'll look to keep it going tonight when they play the winless Austin A's.
2: The Canadian Hockey League has suspended Chicoutimi defenseman Jordan Tirigny for the remainder of the Memorial Cup after he stomped on the skate of Kitchener Rangers Christian Humphreys during a battle for the puck last night. The 21-year-old blue liner received a match penalty for his actions in the team's 3-2 loss. He brought his left skate down 3 times on the foot of Humphreys, who left the game and did not return. Kitchener has advanced to the final on Sunday night. Elsewhere at the tournament, the round-robin portion wraps up with the host Kelowna Rockets trying to stay alive against the Western Hockey League champion Everett Silvertips. If Everett defeats Kelowna in any fashion, the Rockets will be eliminated and the Silvertips will move on to the semifinal to take on Chicoutimi. A win for Kelowna will force a tiebreaker tomorrow. If the Rockets defeat Everett by 1 goal, then Everett will still move on to the semifinal and await a winner between Kelowna and Chicoutimi in a tiebreaker game. If Kelowna wins by 2 or more goals, then the Rockets will advance to the semifinals and await the winner between Everett and Chicoutimi in the tiebreaker. Sports brought to you by Dean Cooley, GM in Dauphin. That's news, weather, and sports for this hour. 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
3: And taking a look at the forecast, a few clouds tonight, wind from the east at 30 kilometers an hour, gusting to 50, becoming light in the evening and a low of 13. On Thursday, sunny, becoming a mix of sun and cloud in the morning, risk of a thunderstorm late in the afternoon, wind from the southwest at 20 kilometers an hour in the morning and a high of 35, while at night, clearing in the evening, a risk of a thunderstorm early in the evening, wind from the southwest at 20 kilometers an hour and a low of 23. On Friday, sunny, a high of 34 with cloudy periods at night and a low of 20. On Saturday, sunny, a high of 31, clear at night and a low of 21. And on Sunday, sunny again with a high of 29, cloudy periods at night and a low of 15. For news, weather, and sports anytime, go to 730CKDM.com.
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Hate Love by Owen Riegling. Getting our last half hour started. I'm LJ here till 6, and we're going to chat about a couple things going on in the Parkland this week. So make sure you stay tuned. In the meantime, here's Blake Shelton. Sure be cool if you did on CKDM.

Raised by a Good Time, Stephen Lee Olson on CKDM. If you are planning on going to the Goose Lake High Desert Theater at the Goose Lake High School in Roblin tonight, they're putting on their show called It Happened on Route 66. The doors open at 6. The show starts at 7. Tickets are $20 each and available by calling the school. And they're also putting it on tomorrow if you can't make it tonight. You can call 204-937-2138 to get your tickets now. Here's Bye Bye by Joe D. Messina.

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0: That's John Lennon ending the hour here on CKDM. I'm LJ, and I am heading out. We've got news now coming up at the top of the hour, so make sure you stay tuned. In the meantime, here's Chris Cummings, Kind of Heart That Breaks on CKDM.
1: I've seen that look a million times before. It says she ain't

0: This is Compass Point. Hi, I'm Pete Smith. In the Gospel of Matthew, there are 9 identical words found in chapter 3, verse 17, and chapter 17, verse 5. My beloved Son, in whom I am well pleased. Jim Flanagan points out, after 30 years of life in Nazareth, through boyhood and youth and into manhood, this is the Father's expressed delight in his Son. Again, on the Holy Mount, after 3 years of gracious and tireless public ministry, the Father's pleasure is unabated. He still says, My beloved Son, in whom I am well pleased. Whether in the obscurity of Nazareth, or in the publicity of that busy ministry, the Son did always those things that pleased the Father. Let me add in closing, do our lives grieve or please the Lord? Are we consistently living for Him or for ourselves?
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0: There are no funeral announcements today. If you have a funeral announcement, please contact your local funeral director.
1: Good evening, I'm Ian Gillingham with 7:30 CKDM News Now to 6 o'clock. It was another solid week of progress for farmers across Manitoba. According to the latest Manitoba Agriculture Crop Report, 55% of this year's crop is now in the ground. That's considerably up from just 13% seeded 2 weeks ago, but still lagging behind the 85% pace that was set this time last year. Here in the Northwest, a mixed week of weather allowed for some seeding progress in spring field operations to move ahead, but pockets of the region remain too wet to start, and progress has been delayed by frequent precipitation events. Spring wheat seeding is now about 30% complete in the region, with the earliest seeded wheat starting to emerge. Field pea seeding is also underway, with around 40% of that crop now in the ground. Canola seeding is off to a slow start, with only 5% seeded, and winter wheat and fall rye are in mostly good condition, although some winter kill has been reported recently. On Tuesday, the Manitoba First Nations Police Service arrested a man in connection to an incident on Saturday, which involved a Sandy Bay First Nation man stealing a vehicle and using it to ram a marked police car. After he was arrested on May 25th, the suspect damaged the vehicle's prisoner cage and managed to escape while in handcuffs. He was quickly located and taken back into custody. Following both incidents, Jordan Beaulieu of Sandy Bay First Nation is facing 10 charges, including assault on a police officer causing bodily harm and escape from lawful custody. The damage to the police vehicle has rendered it inoperable. The MFNPS investigation is still ongoing. Prairie Mountain Health launched Rural Week in 2003 as an optional part of the University of Manitoba medical program before making it mandatory a year later. More than two decades on, the initiative is still thriving. Adrian Fung says the program continues to deliver outstanding results.
2: Importance really can't be overstated. The origin of this was to expose early medical student learners to what is rural medicine, what is it like, what do you get to do so that you're not so urban-centric. And that experience alone, even if you don't end up working in a rural area, you gain that beginning of understanding of what is rural life like.
1: Rural Week runs until Friday this week and all of next week. Weather details up next.
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1: Taking a look at the forecast, there's now a heat warning in effect for Dauphin. Daytime highs in the low to mid 30s combined with overnight lows in the high teens are expected into early next week. Environment Canada says to watch for the early signs of heat exhaustion in yourself and others. Signs may include headache, nausea, dizziness, thirst, dark urine, and intense fatigue. They also say to drink water often. Tonight, there's a few clouds expected, with 30 km/h winds gusting to 50, becoming lighter in the evening, and a low of 13. Tomorrow is sunny, though it's a mix of sun and cloud in the morning, with a risk of a thunderstorm late in the afternoon tomorrow, 20 km/h winds in the morning, and a high for the day of 35 degrees. Tomorrow night, it should be clear, thunderstorm risk early in the evening, though, 20 km/h winds, and a low of 23. Friday is sunny, high 34, Saturday sunny, high 31, Sunday sunny, high 29. Right now in Dauphin, it's sunny, the humidity is 26%, wind is from the southeast at 26 km/h, gusting to 46, and it's 27 degrees. Darnell Duff with sports up next.
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5: Ryan Gower of McCreary is off to a blazing start for the Neepawa Cubs, batting .462 with six hits through three games. Back for his second season with the team, Gower's helped lead the Cubs to a 2-0-1 start. And close behind him is fellow McCreary product Ryan Benson, who's batting .385 with five hits. Benson struck out just once in 13 at-bats and leads the Cubs with five RBIs. Garrett Rempel says Benson has brought a huge boost to the lineup.
6: He's good at shortstop and been hitting the ball well, too. There are 1-2 hitters, and usually one guy gets on, the next one's right behind him. So it's been good that they can get on base for us, because you always need base runners.
5: Not far behind Gower and Benson is Taylor Fletcher, also of McCreary. Fletcher is batting .273 with three hits, including a double, and sits second on the team with four ribbies.
6: He's always steady. He's really good in first base. He's where we usually have him, but he can play just about anywhere in the infield and pitch when needed, and he's just a really good guy to have on the roster.
5: A McCreary trio is dominating the Santa Clara Baseball League with the Neepawa Cubs, and they'll look to keep it going tonight when they play the winless Austin A's.
1: The Canadian Hockey League has suspended Chicoutimi defenseman Jordan Tirigny for the remainder of the Memorial Cup after he stomped on the skate of Kitchener Rangers Christian Humphreys during a battle for the puck last night. The 21-year-old blue liner received a match penalty for his actions in the team's 3-2 loss. He brought his left skate down three times on the foot of Humphreys, who left the game and did not return. Kitchener has advanced to the final on Sunday night. Elsewhere at the tournament, the round-robin portion wraps up with the host Kelowna Rockets trying to stay alive against the Western Hockey League champion Everett Silvertips. If Everett defeats Kelowna in any fashion, the Rockets will be eliminated and the Silvertips will move on to the semifinal to take on Chicoutimi. A win for Kelowna will force a tiebreaker tomorrow. If the Rockets defeat Everett by one goal, then Everett will still move on to the semifinal and await a winner between Kelowna and Chicoutimi in a tiebreaker game. If Kelowna wins by two or more goals, then the Rockets will advance to the semifinals and await the winner between Everett and Chicoutimi in the tiebreaker. Sports brought to you by Dean Cooley, GM in Dauphin. That's news, weather, and sports for this hour. 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
2: And taking a look at the forecast, a few clouds tonight, wind from the east at 30 kilometers an hour, gusting to 50, becoming light in the evening and a low of 13. On Thursday, sunny, becoming a mix of sun and cloud in the morning, risk of a thunderstorm late in the afternoon, wind from the southwest at 20 kilometers an hour in the morning and a high of 35, while at night, clearing in the evening, a risk of a thunderstorm early in the evening, wind from the southwest at 20 kilometers an hour and a low of 23. On Friday, sunny, a high of 34 with cloudy periods at night and a low of 20. On Saturday, sunny, a high of 31, clear at night and a low of 21. And on Sunday, sunny again with a high of 29, cloudy periods at night and a low of 15. For news, weather, and sports anytime, go to 730ckdm.com.
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1: 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We were both too tired to sleep, so we took turns of staring